0: live. Is the U.S. running out of weapons? This is the Josh Show. How is that possible? We'll find out. Pros and cons in minutes. This is the Josh Show. We're going to dig deep, get to the truth. First, though, 705-874-9050. Of course, you're welcome to call or text anytime. Bob, what do you got for us tonight?
1: John, did you see that couple who allegedly stuffed three monkeys in their underwear trying to smuggle them across the border?
0: No.
1: Underwear no. Monkeys is the name of my new Marky Mark and the Funky Bunch cover band. 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

Free 90.5. It's the John Show. As promised, pros and cons. We grab a story from the news. We break it down for you. Our question tonight, how does the biggest arsenal on Earth end up waiting in line for parts? The U.S. military is facing a weapons shortage. How is that even possible? Reports suggest the U.S. military is experiencing shortages in key weapon systems. And the strain is linked to production delays and global demand pressures. Okay, on the pro side, I guess in theory that could force smarter production, some modernization, maybe reducing waste in defense spending. That could happen. I'm not sure Americans are up for that or not. On the con side, and this is true for all of us, if the Pentagon is back-ordered, that's not exactly a

390.5. I've been digesting the Music Fest number 39, Peter Rowe Music Fest, coming up this summer. I love the idea of Gowan. Just, how can you go wrong with Gowan? Dwayne Gretzky is a great party band. They do amazing covers. They're the best. And Trans-Canada Highwaymen. Man, if you want to see a great group, what would you do if you took someone from the Bare Naked Ladies, someone from the Odds, and someone from the Pursuit of Happiness, and you package them all up into one group and have them do great Canadian superstar songs? That's them. It's going to be a great summer. Details, by the way, at ptbotoday.ca.

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Freak 90.5, my papers got out of sorts. It's the John Show. Adventures in Audio, we give you a lifetime kind of moment, and then we figure out what song matches that moment. Tonight, what song gets you through uncertainty? You know, like when things feel like they're falling behind schedule. We all get into that vibe. We're playing catch up. So what song for you gets you through uncertainty? We're going to make a little playlist. Text me right now, 705-874-9050. We'll put the list together. We'll see how we're all feeling today, okay? This is Moist Resurrection. 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
1: I just moved recently, so I was transferring over my internet service. 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And he goes, what's the city, state, and zip code? And I just give him the zip code. Because why?
2: Why? Because it's not necessary.
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8.5. John Cho, and we're doing Adventures in Audio. This is the list we're putting together tonight. What song gets you through uncertainty? Quickly on the text at 705-874-9050. Waiting on the world to change. Mark suggested that. That, of course, is, what's that guy's name? John Mayer? Yeah, John Mayer. Tanya says Coldplay hits every time with Fix You, a song that gets you through uncertainty when things are falling behind schedule. Darren says basically life with Under Pressure by Queen. It's a good choice. Good choice. We're going to do John Cho Investigates here in moments. Shakira had tax problems. Her story straight ahead.

on the John Show wall, on the John Show clock, that it's time for John Show. And oh my Lord, hang on. Stick with me for a second. Sometimes I forget the deal. John Show wall, John Show clock. Time for John Show Investigates. There we go. Almost forgot the deal. People expect it. Tonight, Shakira. Her hips don't lie. Shakira has been acquitted in a Spanish tax fraud case. And the government has to return to her $64 million that she paid. They accused her, and now that money will boomerang back to Shakira. Wow. The case centered around a dispute of residency and tax filings. When does a legal battle become a very expensive misunderstanding? $64 million. I would take that refund every day of the week. Every day of the week. Somewhere right now, there is an accountant, and they are deleting their entire email history. You know it. Well, Shakira's got $64 million. Drinks on her. Sam Roberts, Freak 90.5.

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0: 93.5. It's the John Show. This is tonight our come on story.
1: Oh, come on.
0: Yeah, this from Spain. The Santiago Cathedral has drawn a lot of backlash because a architect somewhere, PR problem, don't know, they've got sodomized gargoyles. Mm-hmm. Two words I never thought I would put together for any reason. But critics are saying, like, how did no one point out that this was maybe inappropriate imagery? Throw that out there. And I get it. Because, like, if you're a boss and you have people that you pay to do work every day, and then someone just goes, hey, did you know this thing's wrong? And you go, how did none of us notice that thing was wrong? That's basically it. They had the sodomized gargoyles. Not one person said, you know what? We added an extra detail. Probably didn't need that detail.
1: Oh, come on.
0: No, didn't need the detail. don't ask about that. Just keep walking.
1: Just keep walking.

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Linkin Park.

0: I appreciate you being here. And, like, tell your friends. Like, text your friends and say, hey, come and join the John Show. We're having a good time over here. 705-874-9050. Bob, what do you got?
1: John, did you see the Oklahoma woman who discovered her husband was a Canadian who faked his death 37 years earlier in a barn fire?
0: No, I didn't see that.
1: You would think him saying a boot all the time and eating ketchup-flavored potato chips would have tipped her off.
0: Yeah, you would have thought she might have said that's a little bit weird. 37 years is a long time not to know that. I got Biff Naked, Love Myself Today, Freak 90.5.

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Do you think that because May 2-4 weekend was so early this year, it's going to feel like summer's a little bit longer? I hope so. Wake up tomorrow with the Woody Show. Our weather is into a mix of sun and cloud kind of vibe. Kind of expect that over the next few days. High 14. I just want a nice long summer. Is that too much to ask for? Kings of Leon, this is Sex on Fire. Freak 90.5.

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1: I just moved recently, so I was transferring over my internet service. 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And he goes, what's the city, state, and zip code? 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
2: Why? 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

Okay, we have Street Front Studios now at 730 The Kingsway. 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

0: The alarm clock says it's time to roll out of bed. 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
1: Hey, good morning, and welcome to a brand new day. You made it. Hey, it's Chris. Welcome, and good Wednesday morning. It is May the 20th. It is the wake-up call. And thank you so much for starting your day here with us. It's Quiche Lorraine Day today. It's also Sugar Bee Apple Day, Pick Strawberries Day, and Be a Millionaire Day. Don't see anything wrong with the last one, that's for sure. Let's head to the calendar for our May the 20th. On this date, 1506, Christopher Columbus passed away. On this date, 1874, Levi Strauss marketed his blue jeans with copper rivets. The clothes dryer was invented May the 20th, 1892, by George Sampson. On this date, 1932, Amelia Earhart departed from Newfoundland on her journey to become the first woman to fly solo nonstop across the Atlantic. May 20th, 1970, the Beatles' last movie, Let It Be, hit movie theaters. On this date, 1980, in a referendum, 59.5% of Quebec voters rejected separatism. And on this date, 2004, the release of The Notebook, starring Rachel McAdams and Ryan Gosling. Ironically, I emceed a wedding 2 weeks ago, the bride and groom, Noah and Allie. True story. Celebrity birthdays today. Dennis Rodman's little girl, superstar soccer player Trinity Rodman, is 24. Mindy Cohen from The Facts of Life is 60 today. Bronson Pinchot, he was the funny talking one on Perfect Strangers and Beverly Hills Cop, 67 today. Cher turns 80 today. Up and going on this Wednesday, May the 20th. Good morning and welcome. This is the wake-up call.
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0: to know what the hell is going on in the world? 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
1: Welcome back. It's Chris with you on your Wednesday. Hope you're off to a great start. Here's some things you might want to chat about around the water cooler today. Apparently, an asteroid was discovered last week. It has been found that it'll pass within roughly 57,000 miles of Earth, about one quarter the distance between Earth and the Moon. Interesting promotion going on south of the border with the Dominoes and the World Cup. Of course, the World Cup of Soccer opening June the 11th, hosted by the U.S., Canada, and Mexico. Apparently, south of the border, Dominoes is getting ready for the World Cup, and if an American player gets a red card during a game, they're going to give away up to $1 million worth of emergency pizzas. To win, you have to register at their website. Princess Diana's brother Charles Spencer, the ninth Earl Spencer, has married Kat Jarman, an archaeologist and podcaster, 5 months after finalizing his divorce from third wife Karen Spencer. Hayden Panettiere, if you recognize that name, one of her many roles that we know of, she was the star in the series Nashville. She's written her memoir. It's called This Is Me, A Reckoning, in which she claims that an Oscar-winning actor and director exposed himself to her when she was 19, but no name was given. In celebration of the 50th anniversary of the first ever Kiss show in Germany back on May 18th, 1975, the remaining members of the band are going to hold a fan event this fall in Germany. It was announced yesterday Nashville will host the 2030 Super Bowl. Not like you can't add anything else that's very busy to downtown Nashville. And 17% of kids under 16 wish this was not a rule in their house, that they could only eat in the kitchen or dining room. I'm surprised it's only 17%. More to come on the Wake Up Call.
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Customize that new paint smell, because it'll take a week before the stale coffee and moldy pizza stank will take over. From the Pet Supply Warehouse Studios at 730 The Kingsway, Freak 90.5.

0: nobody else can supply you with the most useless information like we can first thing in the morning. 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
1: Hey, welcome back. Let's talk World Cup. The Ontario government announced this week it's extending alcohol service hours across the province during the FIFA World Cup, allowing licensed bars and restaurants to now serve until 4 a.m. for the duration of the tournament, which starts June 11th. The temporary change will run until July 19th and is aimed to support tourism, hospitality workers, and local businesses as fans from around the world gather for the global event. Attorney General Doug Downey said this week, the move will help visitors fully experience the energy, excitement, and atmosphere of the tournament while also driving economic growth and supporting jobs across Ontario. Not to mention you can drink till 4 a.m. now instead of 2 a.m. Let's not forget supporting local cab companies and taxi companies because hopefully people will be smart enough to find a safe way home. Correct? I agree.
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1: Hey, good morning. Well, some big news this week with Canada's snowbirds. They will actually soon be grounded. That's right. The Department of National Defense announced earlier on Tuesday that this will be the last season for the iconic acrobatic flying unit until the early 2030s. The plan is to replace the aging fleet of CT-114 Tudor jets with new CT-157 Siskin II aircraft. The new unit will be based at 15 Wing Moose Jaw, Saskatchewan. So some big news coming out of Canada's flying acrobatic fleet, the snowbirds, which I've seen multiple times. I'm sure you have as well. And to be honest with you, they've probably needed an upgrade in equipment and their actual planes for quite a few years. So good to see this for sure. That'll do it for the Wake Up Call for our Wednesday, May the 20th. Plenty more news, sports, weather, great music on the way as our Wednesday rolls along. Join me tomorrow. We'll open up your Thursday right across the province with the Wake Up Call starting at 5 a.m. That's all the time I have for you today, my friends. And as always, I thank you for yours. Have a wonderful day today, and we will chat tomorrow.
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2: 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Getting closer to a 3-day weekend.
3: Yeah.
2: That's good. Mm-hmm. Today is May 20th, 2026. Woody, Greg, yeah. Menace.
3: Yep.
2: Gina Grad.
5: Hi.
2: We got Seabass.
5: Yeah.
2: We got Sammy.
5: Hello.
2: Morgan is here. We got Vaughn, Dumbass Tyler, Bort, and Menji on the job today. Phones are open. 877-44-WOODY. You can send us a text. Check in with us over to 22987. I mean, and just in general, how are you feeling about work these days? Now that we're getting into another new work day.
3: Yeah, how do you feel about it, Greg?
4: In general?
2: Yeah, well, yeah, just in general.
4: Like I said the other day.
2: Yeah, Greg was just telling us how he felt.
4: Loving it.
2: Yeah.
3: Yeah.
2: Yeah. Now, these are some new numbers from a study where the researchers, they looked at the state of the workforce, the current companies people work for, and the current financial issues like savings, rising costs, you know, retirement.
5: Mm-hmm.
2: One of the questions was, would you quit if you could? And then they got into the different reasons and circumstances. I could,
4: I mean,
2: and
4: it depends,
2: I don't.
4: Very heavily on the
5: you
4: amount.
5: You answer that question every day.
2: So I can't, yeah. Like every day I come in here and I come to work, so I could. I think I'd be fine for a couple of weeks, and then I would start going stir crazy.
5: Yep, yeah, exactly.
2: I would have to do something. But I think the idea is more to end up doing things more on your own terms. Agree or disagree?
5: Oh, 100%. Yeah. That's the goal. Right.
6: Yeah. These days, you don't need an excuse to do anything. Anything you want to do, you can find a way to do it.
2: So, Greg, this sounds like if you want more money, make more money.
4: Yeah, you said anything that you want to do.
2: Because Greg's very much a believer. Like, you know, you tell kids, like, oh, you could be anything you want. Nobody ever told him that they couldn't.
4: Well, nobody thinks otherwise.
6: Woody's a very easy example with his flight lessons. Like, he wanted to fly a plane, learn how to fly a plane. I can fly whenever he wants to.
2: Yeah.
6: But even if it's something like, if you want to get into electrical engineering, you can get parts delivered to you. You can get 3D printers to design those things.
2: Yeah.
6: I'm watching a video right now where a guy made and built out of like internet plans and his own 3D printer, an EMP gun.
5: So we could, you hear that, kids?
6: which electromagnetic pulses to like disable TV just for fun, just to see if you can do it. So yeah, it's so easy to get things with the internet and to learn how to do things with the internet anything you want to do, you can do.
3: Yeah, just don't be lazy.
6: Yeah.
3: That's it.
2: Yeah,
5: you can do curious. Things.
2: You gotta have the time. Sometimes you need to have the finances to be able to, you know, do certain things
4: or
2: buy certain things or whatever. But like, if you, like, would you quit if you could?
5: No.
2: No? God, Greg Tarson, no.
4: I mean, it depends on the amount. Like, if I had a huge nest egg, sure.
2: Right, then that goes more into, like, would you not work at all,
5: but
2: or would you just do things more on your own terms?
4: So, like, okay, taking the money factor out of it, no, I wouldn't work again. No.
3: Nah, I wouldn't quit.
2: Men has got to stay busy, you know.
5: Yeah.
2: That.
5: Yeah.
6: So what would you do all day, Greg? Would you just go to open houses?
4: I don't know.
5: Would you make dinner all day?
3: Antique.
4: I probably would.
2: 53% said they are coasting, disengaged, or already planning to leave their current job.
5: Oh, fun.
2: So when they were talking to people, again, this is about the current state of the workforce. 50% would quit their job within 3 months if they felt financially secure.
4: Yeah.
2: 45% said their savings wouldn't last more than 3 months without income.
5: I feel that.
2: So your retirement will last a whole 3 months. Now, that's assuming that nothing else happens. Nothing else goes wrong in that time.
5: Your car doesn't explode.
2: An emergency doesn't come up of some kind. 60%, 60, said higher pay would motivate them enough to leave. 78% said that compensation is the top reason for changing jobs. That makes sense. 60% are confident they could find a similar or better paying job within 3 months.
5: Oh, wow.
2: So that's the other wild card.
4: See, then why not try?
2: Yeah.
5: Yeah, go for it.
2: Yeah.
5: Challenge accepted.
2: Yeah, that is the other wild card.
5: Yeah.
2: Like, is there something available, something that you would want to do? There are those, coaches. I hate to use the word coach. There are those people, and I don't know what they're called. Placement
3: Yeah, like headhunters.
5: Headhunters, recruiters. Kinda,
2: yeah, but so you go and you meet with them, and just based on things that they can, you know, test or whatever they can give you or the conversations they have with you, they can kind of figure out, like, if I'm doing this now, this job now, but I want to do something else, I'm not quite sure what I'm cut out to do.
5: Oh, yeah, like the aptitude test.
2: Or what I might be capable of applying for, or a job I might not even know it exists. You go and you meet with these people, and they go, hey, you should apply for jobs in this field or doing these kind of things. There was a guy, and he worked for Ramsey, Dave Ramsey, Seabass, Ken Coleman, I think is his name.
6: That name's familiar.
2: Yeah, and he's got like a whole system or a whole book. I can't remember what it's called. Look up Ken Coleman, C-O-L-E-M-A-N, and he's got like a whole system that can help you if you want to reinvent yourself.
6: Career coach.
2: Career coach. Okay. See, coach, I don't like that. It's kind of like, it's like life coach. We're talking about like BS professions. Yeah,
4: find the work you're wired to do.
5: Yeah.
2: Right.
3: Whoa.
2: Okay. Yeah. Kind of an interesting
3: ice
2: concept.
3: Cream eater.
4: Yeah, I know.
2: But that's the thing. Like when you're
4: wine
2: stuck,
4: sipper.
2: I think because a lot of times, like you just get up and you go to work because you have to, because you got bills to pay and you got these, and you don't know what else you could do, so you just stay in the thing that you're already doing.
5: Yeah. Stay safe because it's safe.
6: From paycheck to purpose.
2: Paycheck to price. That's another gross term.
5: I get that though.
6: Yeah. My only problem with Dave Ramsey is now that he's like soft retired. Anytime I tune into Dave Ramsey, it's like three other people that are part of his team, but they're never as mean and funny as Dave Ramsey is.
3: Oh, weak.
6: The great thing about Dave Ramsey is when some dope's like, well, I got my Chanel bags and I make $12,000 a year.
2: He just tells you can't afford it.
6: Yeah, he calls him stupid, but because he's so Christian, all of his like little buddies or all of his little people, like this Ken Coleman guy and his daughter and whoever, are like, well, now we need to talk.
2: Well, that's
6: about
2: why if you go on to his podcast, go to the old episodes. You can pull up episodes from like 2019, 2020, and like it's just him at that point. Because you're right. I've done the same thing where it's like somebody else sitting in for him. Like, forget it.
6: Yeah.
4: Really?
2: Yeah. It's not as good.
6: Right. Because
5: that's the whole point.
2: Uh-huh. Yeah. Anyway, Ken Coleman, K-E-N, like Barbie, Ken Coleman. And, if you're interested in that kind of thing, there's another question. I was talking to my buddy Riz, and he and his wife asked Madison and I, a pretty pointed question. And, let me take the break. We'll come back on that one.
5: Ooh.
2: All right. We'll get to that, here in a second. 877-44-WOODY. 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
2: All right, welcome back.
3: Yo.
2: Hi. Here's the question. We're talking some of these numbers right before the break. People were asked the question, would you quit your job if you could? And they got into the different reasons and circumstances and things. Then we started talking about, you know, what else would you be cut out to do? Like, people who are, why are you staying in this job if you're not super happy with it?
4: But don't you think 90% of people just have a job?
3: Yeah, I mean, I've had a million jobs I wanted to quit.
2: Yeah, but then why don't you pursue something that you'd be more interested in? Because they get comfortable, because they get
4: routine.
5: Or they're scared.
2: Yeah, right, exactly.
5: Yeah, scared.
2: And so we're talking about this guy, Ken Coleman, C-O-L-E-M-E-N. He's got a book, like Career Coach, basically, to help you take, you know, answers to these questions to give you the answer to what else you might be cut out to do.
3: Okay, those are interesting.
2: To find, like, the job that you're supposed to be doing, not just the job that you're currently doing. Anyway, Menace and I were going out to eat with my buddy Rizzuto and his wife, and they asked us a question because they were just having this conversation. And they were getting this, in this time of their life, you know, where their kids are in high school, one's about to get out of high school here kind of soon. What do we do next? Like, after these kids are out of the house, out of high school, then what? And Riz and I are very much in the same, you know, boat, on that kind of thinking. My wife and I are having the same conversation. Yeah. But the question was, what's your perfect day? Now, the question being not a perfect day necessarily on vacation, but if you could just design your perfect day for your life, what would that be? Like, what time would you get up? What would you be doing that day? Maybe there is some time for work or whatever. Like, what kind of things would you be interested in doing? Because the idea is, and I forget who they were listening to or reading, the idea was you take your perfect day and then you build your work that you do around your perfect day to fit in, as opposed to fitting your life and the things you want to do into whatever you do for work and around work.
4: You fit work in. Outside your perfect day.
2: Yeah. You create a life and a schedule and a whatever that then work has to fit into it. So it's kind of, it's an interesting.
5: Yeah.
4: Ever since I've been a full-time worker, it's been my fantasy to do what I see in movies and TV where you get up and then you have the breakfast at home, coffee, and they always have a pitcher of orange juice. Everybody's doing stuff. I'm like,
2: what's that like?
4: I'm like, who lives like this?
3: A glass carafe of milk.
4: Full morning before you go to work. Yep. It seems like a movie to me.
3: Yeah.
4: Like, that would be awesome.
2: It's just another interesting way to kind of, you know, almost reverse engineer.
3: Right? No,
2: a lot of people, they just go with whatever they do for work, and then everything else has to fit around that,
3: and
2: as opposed to this is my life,
3: time.
2: And then everything else fits around whatever you want your life to be.
3: Right.
4: That reminds me of that question, like, if today was the last day on Earth, what would you do? And then the follow-up question is, why aren't you doing it?
2: Well, because it's not my last day, and I got to feed myself and shelter myself.
5: Exactly. And I don't know what my reaction to cocaine is.
2: Right. So what would yours be? Just something to think about. 877-44-WOODY. Text us over to 22987. We'll get into some of the entertainment stuff. Birthdays, porno birthday, next after the break.
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2: Time to check in with the Woody Show News Desk. That's where Jordan is standing by to tell us what's happening today in Peterborough.
16: A 20-year-old driver is facing a careless driving charge after a vehicle struck two parked cars and flipped near Monaghan and Cameron yesterday morning. No injuries were reported, and no one was inside either of the vehicles at the time of the crash. Duffus Streets in Peterborough will undergo a water main replacement project beginning in June and running through August. The work will take place between Ford Street and Grady Avenue. The first wave of artists that will perform at the upcoming Peterborough Folk Festival this summer have been announced. Festival chair Rob Davis says a lineup featuring numerous Juno Award winners and nominees speaks to the quality of the artists featured.
17: You know, we're a festival who tries to book enough fairly big-name artists to bring large audiences in, but at the same time, our festival is very much about discovery.
16: And the Century 21 Lakers will open up their regular season tomorrow night at home against Six Nations. That's what's up, Peterborough. I'm Jordan on Freak 90.5 and everywhere on the iHeartRadio app.
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4: All right, some entertainment stuff. We'll get the birthdays, porno birthday here in a second. So, Millie Bobby Brown.
5: Mm-hmm. Yeah.
4: Stranger Things. Married to John Bon Jovi's son.
5: Yeah. Yeah, your son's crush.
4: And they have this baby. They have a daughter. And now we know the name of the daughter.
6: Oh, God.
4: Old-timey name.
6: Oh, let's see.
5: All right.
4: Greg.
5: Olivia.
4: We use this name, but we throw this name around a lot.
5: Ruth?
4: Ruth.
5: No way.
6: Little
4: yeah.
6: Ruthie.
4: Yeah.
5: Ruth.
4: Ruth. Ruth.
6: I thought it was going to be like Pearl.
4: Yeah. Ruth.
5: Wow. Somebody named their kid Ruth.
6: Ruth Bon Jovi.
5: In the 2000s.
4: Yeah, I know.
5: Weird.
4: It's pretty funny.
5: Okay. Ruth. That's a... No matter who.
4: Yeah, Ruth Bon
5: name.
4: Jovi.
5: Yeah.
6: What's worse, Ruth or like Gert? Like Gertie.
4: Gertie would be worse.
5: Gert?
4: Yeah.
6: Gertrude.
4: Wasn't
5: Gert
4: Gertie
5: would be worse than
4: wasn't Gertie the name of Drew Barrymore's character in E.T.?
5: Oh, yeah,
6: yes.
5: It was.
4: Wasn't that
6: yes,
4: the little,
6: it was.
4: That was the little girl's
6: yes,
4: name,
6: it
4: right?
6: It was. Good call.
4: Gertie.
6: Gertie. Dirty Gertie.
4: Dirty Gertie. You guys watch Love on the Spectrum. I know you're a big
6: love
4: fan.
6: It. Never missed an episode.
4: All right, so Tyler White.
6: Yep.
4: From the Netflix show Love on the Spectrum. He released his very first country song.
6: Yep.
7: Sweet.
6: Nice. Oh, yeah, baby.
4: Oh, you heard it?
6: No, I've heard it many times. DJ Ty-Y. Oh, yeah, baby.
7: He's okay. The guy who gave us the cameo, right?
4: Mm-hmm.
6: No, that's David.
7: Oh, so
6: no,
7: different.
6: Seabus, I sent right, you this song, and you did not like it.
7: Well, I'll go ahead. Let you guys play it first.
6: Okay.
4: Here's a little clip. This is, again, Tyler White, who's a fan favorite on the show, Love on the Spectrum, and this is his debut country song. This is called Oh Yeah, Baby.

0: I'd be curious to hear him speak.
1: Okay.
2: Because that's not his voice.
3: Well,
0: oh, it's not?
3: Seabass's argument was that's obviously auto-tuned.
2: No, it's obviously AI.
3: Well, what I will give DJ Tywai is his thing is that he has perfect pitch. So, like, he'll hear any song, he goes like, that's blah, blah, blah in the key of A flat. So maybe we're not giving him enough credit.
2: Tywai, let's see.
1: So he recorded his voice and then they AI'd that?
0: So how does he speak on the show? Like, when he's speaking,
4: does he speak normally? Monotone?
3: No.
0: It's like, oh, you look very pretty today, and I want to.
3: No. Sounds like whatever that guy's name is. He sounds like Tanner. Sounds like more of a regular dude.
5: Because he has Asperger's. So he doesn't, there's a spectrum, and that's specifically what he has, which is more of a social thing.
0: Yeah, my buddy Steve's got Asperger's. Don't you think you have, you possibly have Asperger's?
2: I'm not going to claim stolen valor.
0: No, I'm saying.
3: Why would that be stolen valor?
2: That's the joke. I think
0: different part of the spectrum.
2: What does Asperger's actually mean?
0: Oh my god, we could put Seabass on Love on the Spectrum.
3: I would love that.
2: I think I'm not enough.
5: No, there was a girl on it, Kaylin, who was too normal, so she was only booted her season.
3: They kept setting her up with normal dudes, and then she'd tell them she was autistic.
2: Yeah. Here's what the National Autistic Society says: Asperger's is difficulty reading subtle social cues, interpreting body language, or understanding sarcasm and humor. I can do all that. Hyperfocus or special interests?
0: Check.
2: I mean, that's
3: where do you stand on trains?
2: This is here's the thing.
5: That's classic autism.
2: Right. I'm not a trains or videotaping every plane that lands sort of guy. Not at all. Yeah. Strong preference for predictability and strict daily routines? Not really. Hyperfocus, blah blah blah, and sensory sensitivities.
0: I don't know about that.
3: There's got to be another list.
0: You were the guy who like constantly put your fingers into your ears and
3: hold your little sheet every day and put it in the trash to make sure everybody sees it.
2: Well, that's because first off, that's because I have good hearing, unlike you guys.
0: I've tested perfect hearing.
2: Right. Younger ears detect higher pitches more.
1: Get it, bro. All right.

0: That's your birthday. And we'll start with the celebrities. Happy birthday to Busta Rhymes, who's 54 years old today.
1: Bust.
0: He was Joffrey on Game of Thrones. Jack Gleason is 34.
2: Scary.
0: Timothy Oliphant.
2: Oliphant. He's so hot.
0: Okay. Justified. Deadwood.
3: He was one of the assassins. He was in Go, Menace.
0: Yeah.
3: They were calling the drug dealer in Go.
0: He's 58 years old today. The NECAR NASCAR superstar, nicknamed Smoke, Tony Stewart.
1: Smoke.
0: 55 years old today. He was Balky on Perfect Strangers.
2: Balky Bartokomis.
4: Oh, my God.
0: Bronson Pinchot is 67 today. Oh. You got Cher.
4: Oh. Really?
0: 80 years old.
2: That can't be right. Oh, my God.
0: If she could turn back time, you know what I'm saying, right?
4: Yeah, she needs to.
0: She tries a lot. But, you know.
2: That's crazy.
0: Then you got Mindy Cohn, who is the fatty Natalie on Facts of Life. She is 60 years old. Oh, I did see something. She just had something go on, like, medically.
2: Really?
0: Yeah, something just got... Can somebody Google that real quick?
3: Mindy Cohn?
0: Yeah. She's, something just... She was, like... She posted some picture of her in the,
5: her second battle with cancer.
0: Yeah.
3: Oh, no.
0: I feel bad. She was Natalie on Facts of Life, you guys. Mindy Cohn, 60 years old today. Your porno birthday is Gypsy Rose, not to be confused... With the Gypsy Rose, whose mom was killed and you know, got out of jail a couple years ago. This Gypsy Rose, she actually makes her parents proud, not dead. 135 fine films in her resume, including Which Outfit Do You Want Me to Get Banged In? She was in Toy Testing Adventures. Also, Street Heat Slut in a Box.
2: Oh.
0: She was in Passed Around Our Squirting Stepsisters.
4: Oh, gross.
0: Also, Friends with Big Double D Benefits.
3: Yeah.
0: Cucking the Neighborhood, Volume 1.
2: The Neighborhood.
0: Yeah.
4: The whole thing.
0: Yeah, and then who can forget her unforgettable role in Her Rumptious is Scrumptious, Volume 9. That's Gypsy Rose, who is 27 years old today. And that's your porno birthday, your celebrity birthdays, and that is a little look at what's happening around the world of entertainment. Here with the Woody Show. Quick break. We'll be right back. Hang on.
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3: Two Americans were arrested in Japan, these MFers, after one of them allegedly climbed in to punch the monkey's enclosure in the city zoo. Videos online show a guy in a blue costume with a big smiley face mask jumping into the exhibit while somebody else films it. And the monkeys reportedly, they got scared, they panicked. And that's when the zoo staff stepped in and booted these idiots. And yes, they were arrested. So you guys, this is shocking. These two dum-dums are accused of obstructing zoo operations because of either a social media tie or some sort of crypto-related content creation.
4: Okay, you don't say.
5: That was going to be my question. I know people have always done dumb stuff, and I'm not going to sit here and say it's social media's fault. I wonder the rate at which, are there more of these things happening now?
4: Absolutely.
5: Right? Than there were, like, say, in the 80s.
3: Well, if the motivation is to put it online, then they have to.
5: I mean, people would do things,
6: pranks, dumb stuff like that,
5: for attention or for different reasons.
6: Yeah.
5: The question, I guess, since social media became,
7: percentage
5: has reached critical mass?
3: Are we just putting it on blast more, or is it happening more? Is the question
5: right? Like, what rate is it? Is it happening more now? And if it is, like, is it because social media? Mm-hmm. Because man, it just seems like it's the dumbest that people have ever been. There's more. There was just another guy, this tourist in Rome. And he dove headfirst into the Trevi Fountain.
8: Idiot.
5: Like fully clothed. And then was like waiting around in there. They pulled him out. The fine's like $580.
7: Yeah.
5: And he's no longer allowed to go back to the fountain, you guys.
3: Oh, no. Yeah.
5: People doing dumb stuff like that. Now, are you doing it just because you're there and you're caught up in the moment? Or are you doing it because someone's going to film it and you can put it on social media?
8: The desperation for attention is just out of control.
5: Yeah.
4: Yeah, it's all for likes. I wasn't around in the 80s like y'all were, right? So I can't compare, but I think it's happening more.
8: Yeah, but people are like,
4: she just wanted to say that.
5: In the 80s like y'all were.
3: Black y'all were.
9: Similar to Morgan, I don't really know either, but I would think that they were doing dumb stuff more back then because they're more likely to get away with it.
3: True.
9: Like doing dumb stuff because you're not going to get caught.
4: Oh, yeah. I guess that's a good point.
3: Well, here's a good just pranking for you. A senior in high school in Michigan got a little more than he bargained for. He had called 911 and reported suspicious activity, then sat in a bush with a water gun waiting for a cop to show up.
5: Dumbass.
3: Well, yeah, one did. And when he got close enough to the bush, the teenager popped out and started firing the water gun at him, guys. The cop was already on high alert, thinking he was responding to a burglary.
5: Did you shoot him?
3: Yeah. Well, when the kid popped out, he was pointing something. He freaked out and he pulled out his gun. Now, luckily for the kid, the cop made a split-second decision, did not fire the gun.
5: Oh, my God. That kid lucked out so hard.
3: He was half a second away from being killed.
5: Of all the things you can come up with. All right, guys. You know what I'm going to do? I'm going to hide in a bush.
3: You got it.
5: I'm going to jump out at a cop who thinks he's responding to like a real crime.
3: Yeah.
5: Mm-hmm. And I'm going to point something at it. Something, and not just anything.
3: Gun-shaped.
8: Yeah.
5: Gun-shaped.
8: Mm-hmm. Mm-hmm.
5: And that's going to end well for me.
3: But why would a cop just randomly show up? Oh, no, we're going to call and say
7: there's
3: a
7: burglary. Yeah, we'll call
5: 911. Oh, wait, here's a clip. Yeah. Hold on.
3: Good.
5: Here we go.
10: Hey, sorry. Get on the ground. That kid's family should be planning a funeral right now.
5: Yeah.
10: He just had a fantastic action not to fire and shoot this kid.
5: Yeah, that kid is incredibly lucky.
3: And if he did, don't you think a lot of people would say, the kid just had a water gun. How could he do that?
5: Oh, yeah.
7: Of course they would.
5: That's exactly how it would be.
7: Even if he had an actual gun, they'd be saying that.
3: Yeah. Well, both the
5: school... We didn't shoot at the cop.
7: Yeah.
5: He just jumped out of a bush and pointed a gun at a cop.
3: Pranking.
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2: There's many ways to be a part of things, and however you choose to do that, it's great. 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
3: Everything.
2: Yeah, that benefits, because, man, it changes all the time, and, you know, like, you could post things, and for whatever reason, if you're not giving them money, things just don't show up, so... I'm not a notifications guy, though, either.
4: Yeah.
5: Hell no.
2: I don't think I have... Do you guys have notifications set for anything?
3: I don't think so. Maybe just flights? But I actually even
2: That's different. I'm talking about emails, like text messages.
3: No.
2: Someone comments on your social media posts.
3: I have everything turned off. It's just too much.
4: I mean, text messages, yes. Well, that is the notification. The text is the notification.
2: Right. True. No, that's true.
4: But everything else, no.
5: Set up my phone to finally only take texts from people in my contacts, and it changed my life for the better.
2: Isn't that great?
5: I love it.
4: What about when doctors try to, like, send you a
5: Well, then you'll still see when you open your text messages.
2: It just doesn't give you the notification.
4: Oh, it's not blocking it.
5: No, but there's these little three lines. You click
4: Greg,
5: that.
4: You're going to teach me.
5: Yeah, and then you have three folders. Well, you have messages, unknown senders, and then spam.
2: Ooh. Yeah, it's great.
5: It's the best.
3: Life-changing. Yeah.
5: Life-changing.
2: If you're listening to the podcast and you have something you'd like to share, story that, you know, whatever the topic's going on, or just something in general, you see it, you want to tell us about it, the after-hours voicemail is always good,
4: please.
2: Too. During the show, same number, 877-44-WOODY. After the show, it just becomes the after-hours voicemail, and you can leave us whatever you got there. Here's just a fun one. Like, this person just wanted to give us their Greg Gorey impression.
5: Oh.
2: All right, here we go.
6: Hi, yeah, this is Greg Gorey, and I'm currently on my way to the golf course, and I just wanted to say, the Woody Show is amazing, yeah. Do you guys remember when you would talk about any type of food ever, like green beans or hot dogs, or so good? Oh, they'd be so good! Like, Greg Gorey,
3: Yeah.
2: That was
7: so good.
2: It's Stevie Wonder good.
5: That was good. I didn't see that coming at all. That was really
2: I wasn't
5: good.
2: Sure where he was
5: and
2: going.
5: And that
2: with
5: was
2: the...
5: pretty accurate.
3: Yep.
7: Spot on. It was so good.
2: Yeah.
5: So good. Oh, that's so funny. Yeah.
2: You know, you use the kiosk. I was at a Shake Shack and I was using the Minnesota. Yeah. You got to put your name in for the order. I put in Greg Gorey.
3: Yes.
2: Hoping that they would call Greg Gorey. But it had a screen there. It said, orders ready for pickup. And it just came up Greg G. I'm like,
3: burn.
5: Oh, God.
2: Yeah.
3: But I didn't know he did that. And he pointed out Greg G. I was like, wait, what? I
2: said, oh, my God. Greg Gorey's here.
4: Greg's here, guys.
5: Oh, I'm honored.
2: Oh, shout out to Shake Shack. I'd never tried their breakfast before. Breakfast there is good.
4: They have breakfast?
2: Yeah, Menace and I.
5: What'd you have?
2: I had a sausage, egg, and cheese, but it's like a freshly fried egg.
4: Ooh.
2: So I got the double egg with the sausage patty.
5: Just on its own or in a vehicle?
2: It's on like the same like potato bun or roll that they give you for the burgers.
4: Yeah. Was the egg like runny because it's freshly made?
2: No, it wasn't.
4: So it's like circle fried egg,
2: right? Because they weren't like formed. You know what I mean?
4: But
2: like,
4: I'm looking at the...
2: You could tell they actually grilled these things up.
3: Yeah.
2: You know?
3: Okay. It was good. Yeah, the same thing.
2: Really
3: I was like,
2: good.
3: I didn't realize they had breakfast when we got
2: Me
3: to the airport.
2: Me neither. Now, this was an airport location. But the breakfast was really good.
5: That sounds so good.
3: It was so good.
2: Speaking of getting food, here's another After Hours voicemail.
8: Yeah, so I was listening about the Chipotle and the portion sizes and the CEO saying that you can ask for more if you want more. Wouldn't it be better for them to say if you ate your food and you're still hungry, come get more? Other than people taking a ton of food and then taking it home and having 2-3 meals off it. Yeah, that's all I got. Thanks.
2: No.
5: I mean,
2: no, I'd rather have
5: from a business standpoint, no.
2: I'd rather have the food to bring home.
4: Yeah, and also you'll just like dump it on someone else's plate. Like, there's always ways to get around this crap.
2: Yeah. I'd rather do that. Like, have extra food, you know, get two meals, because it's just, the portion's just so big.
3: Yeah.
4: So
2: you know, or what? Greg would say, like,
7: so
2: you can go to Panda Express and get a teeny, teeny little mosquito portion. Like a mosquito would starve to death.
5: It's true. Everybody who checks in agrees.
2: And then you get to the cash register and it's a $1 billion.
5: That's exactly accurate. But if you're one of those people that complains about big portions,
2: yeah,
5: go to another country and die.
2: Yeah.
3: Oh, yeah.
2: Wow.
3: Like, suck on that.
5: I hate when people complain about
2: not just
5: that.
2: Die, go to another country and die.
4: No, they get do out. Call just, them American sized portions.
5: Just get out of here and die.
2: Go to another country and die.
4: Starve to death.
5: Yeah. It's too much food. Yeah. Well, then bring it home.
2: Here's another one from the. Yeah, bitch.
5: Yeah, bring it home, bitch. Get two meals for one, bitch.
4: Bitch.
5: Oh, I got so much for my money. I hate it.
3: What are we doing with all this?
5: Leave and die.
2: Leave and die.
4: Bitch.
2: We were talking about crazy exes, crazy girlfriends claiming things. Like, we were talking about what's
4: Laura
2: her name?
4: Laura Owens.
2: Laura Owens. Has there been any update on that?
4: I mean,
2: have you learned any more about the case? Or?
4: She's awaiting another trial.
2: Yeah,
4: she's
2: I know.
4: Tried everywhere.
2: I know, but like the trial, yes.
4: Yeah.
2: And what happens there? I'm saying, but any more details of the case that you've become aware of?
4: No, there hasn't been any new episodes. Yeah, I'm obsessed with her case.
2: Yeah, so,
5: she's facing prison time, right?
4: Oh, yeah.
2: Yeah, so remind everybody quickly what that case is all about.
4: She's the daughter of a famous like radio talk show host in the Bay, and she was going around dating guys and then getting fake pregnant by them and then basically trying to extort them and saying, but maybe if you just date me for another couple of weeks, I'll get an abortion. And they're like, get away from me, you're crazy. And she's like, then now it's a problem. And then it became famous when she did it to one of the bachelors, Clayton Eckerd, I think.
2: Right.
4: And now it's like all these guys are coming out of the woodwork being like, she did that to me.
5: Yeah. And she went so far as to falsify documents.
4: Oh,
5: she had
4: yeah.
5: fake doctor's letters, fake sonograms.
4: Yeah, you know, Fiverr, where you can just go on and have someone like edit. She was like getting like, sonograms and like putting little babies in it.
2: So we were talking about, you know, crazy. I talked about that that crazy ex-girlfriend that you guys brought her up.
5: Uh-huh. Oh, yeah.
2: That I had that made up all kinds of stuff, including telling me how her
3: sister died.
2: Sister got killed by a drunk driver
5: right.
2: who had just gotten back from being deployed.
5: And then she got cancer.
2: None of that ended up being being true. Anyway,
4: so we talked to the dead sister.
2: This after hours voicemail about a crazy girlfriend.
9: What's up, Woody Show? Big fan. I was listening to the podcast, and you guys were talking about crazy girlfriends, like the one that you said claimed that she had cancer and all that stuff.
2: Yep.
9: Well, I dated a chick when I was like 19 years old, and I couldn't come over to her house one time because I was working, and I told her I can't go over because I had to work. So she told me that she took all kinds of pills and had her stomach pumped, and then she told me that when they pumped her stomach, that she was pregnant and she lost the baby because they had to pump her stomach.
2: That's how it works.
9: So me freaking out, I apologized to her and I told her mom and dad, like, I'm sorry that she took all those pills and had to get her stomach pumped and go to the hospital. Her mom and dad were confused because they're like, what are you talking about? That never happened. I was like, what? Like, she didn't take all kinds of pills and have her stomach pumped in the hospital and lose the baby? They're like, no. That like she stayed home all day and did nothing. So yeah, that was my crazy story about having a crazy girlfriend. And yeah, when she told me that, I dumped her right away. And yeah, I don't know what happened to her life, but whatever. All right, peace out.
2: Yeah,
9: love you guys.
4: Yeah, I'm sure it's going great.
10: Yeah, crazy bitch.
3: Not good.
4: Poor parents.
5: I always hate it when people say, yeah, the baby's in the mama's belly. No, then she would digest it.
4: Thank you.
2: She'd digest it. Or if she got really sick, she'd puke it up.
4: Thank you.
2: With with that last meal.
4: Yeah. Poop it out.
5: It's in mama's belly. No, it's not.
2: What was the craziest thing, you know, Gina, with a guy?
4: Oh.
2: Maybe as like a younger lady.
4: Why is it always like you said it?
2: Hold on. I'm thinking like, I can see Morgan trying to trap an older dude, like one of these zaddies that
11: not
2: she wants.
11: Trap, yeah. Love them. Love
2: no,
11: them.
2: I could see her maybe.
4: Okay.
2: I could see, I'm not saying you have.
3: Uh-huh.
2: I could see, because based on your fun personality.
11: Right. Yeah. Exactly.
2: I could see there could be a time where you might try to do something, you know, where, maybe not lying about a pregnancy.
3: Come up with a plan.
11: God, I would never. No. I'm more like, I cut you out of my life and you're dead to me.
4: I don't think we're schemers, but I do have one. When I was in New York and I was dating somebody, we got in this big fight in our apartment because we were living together at the time, and he walked out. And that was like, I freaked out. He walked out of the apartment in the middle of an argument. So a 2-year-old Gina, decided to take all of her clothes off and run into the hallway, and I
11: good start.
5: All right.
4: And he's like,
2: have you ever noticed that a lot of her stories are about her getting nude?
5: Yeah.
4: Like with the roommate,
2: and they're playing guitar.
5: Yes.
2: Yeah. Like,
5: and then she did nude plays
2: or modeling for the like the art students to draw.
4: And that's how I clean.
2: Yeah.
4: Right. And so I was like, "What are you doing? Go back!" So I was like, "I'm staying out here naked until we talk." So that's what I forced him to go back in. Exactly.
5: Oh, so that was to get
4: that was
5: him
4: like
5: to say,
4: because he was so humiliated that I was naked in the hallway of an apartment building, and he stayed with you.
5: Shouldn't he have been stuffed?
4: For a couple years.
2: Sammy's like, been there, done that. Whatever. That's like a Tuesday.
5: Uh-huh. And that was a split second decision. Oh, here's what I'm going to do.
4: Yeah, I don't know.
5: Get naked. Follow him out.
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2: 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That's where Jordan is standing by to tell us what's happening today in Peterborough.
12: City officials say water main replacement work on Duffus Street is set to begin in June and continue until the end of August. The project will upgrade underground infrastructure between Ford and Grady. A winter initiative led by PATH in partnership with the United Way of Peterborough and District helped distribute more than 1,000 coats to residents in need across the region. With planting season in full swing throughout Peterborough County and neighboring areas, motorists can expect to encounter more slow-moving farm vehicles on local roads. We spoke with Peterborough County Federation of Agriculture President Tracy Defoe.
13: We hear several stories of motor vehicles trying to pass farmers on the right-hand side of the road, also not paying attention to heavy equipment and their signaling.
12: Defoe says packing patience is always key. And one more night off for the Century 21 Lakers. They will play Six Nations tomorrow night at home. 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
2: All right, so I watched Better Call Saul, and I have not... The name doesn't sound familiar.
3: Ooh, hit me.
2: Actor Russell Andrews.
3: That's the actor's name,
2: yeah,
3: not the character.
2: Russell Andrews.
4: Look him up.
2: I'm going to look him up right now. Russell Andrews. Better Call Saul. Yeah, what was his... this guy, what was his character? I recognize him. Anyway, sad news. He's been diagnosed with ALS.
4: Oh, God.
2: Yeah, it's a nerve disease, and he was talking about he got diagnosed late last year. Symptoms were, you know, his muscles were twitching, and he was dropping things, and just increasing weakness that he thought was maybe like a stress-related thing or even like a possible stroke. And he said just the over time, everyday things like holding cups or just moving normally just became harder and harder.
3: That's horrible.
2: Yeah. Now, what also sucks is that he lost health insurance because of work gaps, industry strikes, things like that.
3: Yep.
2: And, which delayed him getting a proper diagnosis. And then once he regained coverage, I can only imagine how much that cost.
3: Oh, my God.
2: He saw a doctor, though, pretty quickly, went to a neurologist, and now he's just out there advocating because, yeah, that's...
3: That won't make me paranoid or anything.
4: I know.
2: Right?
4: I might have to start
3: rewatching. It's so good, Greg.
4: I can't get past episode 2. Oh,
2: you have
3: God,
2: to.
3: Huh? That doesn't make any sense to me.
4: It is slog.
3: I so don't even know what to say to that.
2: Greg, I understand because it was first of it was with Breaking Bad that way. Mm-hmm. It took me forever to get past the pilot episode
4: I'm
2: where they're
4: shocked
2: in,
4: by that
2: with the RV in the desert. I'm like,
4: really?
2: God, damn it, let's go.
4: Riveted in the first.
3: That's
4: 10
3: crazy, seconds.
2: No,
3: wow. Woody.
2: No,
4: yeah, that's crazy.
2: It took me like 3 or 4 attempts.
3: Wow.
2: Over time, over a period of months, and I went back to like a couple months later. All right, we'll try
3: that,
2: again.
3: That I can't relate.
2: Everybody kept talking about it and talking about it and talking about it. So then did that, and then all of a sudden, oh my God, what a great show!
4: Okay.
2: And then I tried as soon as Better Call Saul came out. I'm like, ooh. Because I love Breaking Bad so much, and I'm watching that. I'm like, what the F is this?
3: Why is so much of it in black and white?
2: Yeah. Why are we at Cinnabon for so long?
4: Right.
2: Nothing's happening. No one's talking. Who's this guy? Is that
4: and the kids,
2: Saul?
4: The like, fraudster kids with the skateboards. Like, okay, like let's move on.
3: This is Kettleman.
2: Huh?
4: Yeah.
2: Anyway, push.
3: It's so good.
2: Went back, tried again, push, almost, and then there was the breakthrough, and then I just couldn't get enough.
4: Yep. I think the problem
2: so
4: for me
2: good.
4: Is that Breaking Bad ruined every TV show because nothing will be as good.
3: Agreed.
4: Ever.
3: But well, this is an extension of that.
2: Exactly. So
3: same universe. That?
2: I put Breaking Bad as a, I'll put it as a 10.
3: Yeah.
2: Right. Just because, you know,
4: the all-time
2: best. As, even though nothing's perfect, they say.
4: Oh,
2: nothing's
4: is.
2: Absolutely perfect. There's always room for improvement. It's as close as you're going to get. So we're grading on a curve. It's a 10.
3: Yeah.
2: All right. Better Call Saul to me is a 9.8.
3: Oh,
4: yeah.
3: Wow. So like, I love it. I wouldn't have even said 9.8.
2: Really?
3: I'd said like an 8.
2: All right. 877-44-WOODY. 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

friendly reminder that if you're early for work, you're not going to get paid for it. If you're on time, you're late. And if you're late, you're late. Screw the man. 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
2: Hey, yeah.
0: And we have our friend, Rich DeMuro.
2: Rich
0: on Tech. He is a tech reporter. 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It is syndicated. 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I know a thing or two about that. 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Rich DeMuro, everybody.
3: Hey,
0: what's up,
3: Rich?
0: Buddy? Hello, Rich. All right, so I don't know if you believe this stat. I saw that they came out with a stat talking about how on Memorial Day weekend, it's going to be another record number of people on the roads. And with the gas prices as high as they are, do you believe that stat?
4: I think people may stay more local, but we were looking up some hotels for Memorial Day weekend, and OMG, I've never seen higher prices in my life near the beach. So
0: I mean, even flights. I mean, some Southwest flights, which were typically, I would say the highest I'd ever seen it. On this particular route was like maybe $500 round trip. And the one I saw was for $1,200.
5: First class. We don't know that.
0: And that was Southwest on that first tier where you get to select your seat, and that's just the regular seat, not the, any of the premium seats. Because the only one that was cheaper than that was the one where they assigned you the seat at the airport.
5: Wow.
0: And so even that was maybe $75 or $100 cheaper if you did it that way. But, you know, I'm not, because you know what you're getting when you get to the airport, that center seat.
5: Oh, yeah.
4: Let's be clear, too. The Southwest is no longer a cheap airline.
0: No.
4: Number two, they are, all these airlines are celebrating the demise of Spirit because that's what kept them honest.
0: And I don't hate Southwest, by the way. I've had decent experiences with Southwest. It's fine.
4: Yeah.
0: I never had a problem with the boarding group stuff the way that Greg did or anything.
6: Oh, so annoying.
0: Anyway, so Rich, let's talk about it. There's a travel site. I heard you talking about it. It's called Mind Trip Flights. So for people who are interested in doing some traveling, tell us about Mind Trip Flights.
4: Yeah, so typically when you're booking flights, I use Google Flights. It's a great site, but you have to know kind of where you're going, the airports, the dates, the times, all that good stuff. This kind of takes a more AI approach. So you go to mindtrip.ai/flights, and you just type in natural language, just like you would on ChatGPT, what you want to do. So let's say you have a week in October and you could take a vacation. You can say, hey, I want to go to a place that has an incredible cultural experience plus amazing restaurants and it's fully walkable for the cheapest week in November, in October, internationally from LAX or whatever city you're in. And it will go and look through all this information that it has to find you the best itineraries. And what's neat about it is that Google bought one of the big travel companies, the one that owns all the data for the airlines. That's why Google Flights is so good. Well, this one is partnered with Sabre, which is the other big company with all that flight info. So basically, it has really good information, and it's so smart, and it's almost like talking to a travel agent.
6: Wow.
5: So then
6: once you decide it, Rich, then can you say, that sounds great, book it? Or do you have to go through the actual process of booking it, everything it suggests?
4: Good question. You can use it to book because it is back end with Sabre, and they also use PayPal. But I have a hint, I have a feeling that a lot of people, like power users especially, may just say, hey, I'm going to book these flights on my own. But, you know, you have the option of booking through there if you'd like. I'm sure they'd like that.
0: Yeah.
6: Sounds pretty damn easy.
0: All right, we're talking to Rich DeMuro, Rich on Tech. Find him on social media at Rich on Tech. Now, Rich, the next thing I want to bring up is something that I know, Gina, you got some questions about this. Instagram is pushing a new feature called Instance.
5: Yeah. What in the hell is
0: that? I saw Morgan post something with it.
5: Yeah, I keep ignoring it because I'm not sure what to do with it.
0: Yeah, what the hell is this?
2: It's basically like Snapchat, right?
4: It's basically, Instagram has a history of copying Snapchat features. I mean, the story is Snapchat, Instance is Snapchat. So when you open up Instagram at this point, when you go to your messages, you may see a little stack of photos in the lower right-hand corner. If you tap those, you can look through what your friends are posting, but you can only look at these photos once, and then they disappear from your view. And theoretically disappear forever, but you know, we know that nothing on the internet is going away forever. And if you want to take one of these pictures, you can go to the camera, you know, through the Instance, tap that little stack of photos. And when you tap the shutter button, you have to know that it posts instantly, like to this little instance. So the first picture I took, I was literally just looking at the camera. I'm like, what is this? And like, that was the picture that posted to all these people. So be very careful where you aim your camera.
2: Oh yeah. If you're checking on the toilet or something.
4: Yeah. Exactly.
5: And just
4: what is this new instance?
5: And just as a fun fact, and I think this is the same for Snapchat. I just tried to take a screenshot of you, Rich, on yours, and it says you can't screenshot this or record this. It's only meant to be viewed once. So don't try and get sneaky, anybody.
4: Yes, but here's the thing, and this is what I think parents need to talk about with their kids, and people need to remember in general. Number one, you're sending these photos through giant Meta servers. They are never going away. They are staying on there forever. So don't get silly. Number two, you could always, Gina, have someone else just record over your shoulder, just capture the screen.
5: That's true. It won't look good, but you can.
0: Not that you should do that, but that's what you could do.
4: Yeah. But nothing goes away forever. My point is, this is not like a safe, secure, private way of like sending photos to people. No way.
0: All right. Well, we're talking to Rich DeMiro, Rich on Tech. 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
2: Yeah.
0: We have Rich DeMuro on with us. Rich DeMuro, Rich on Tech, tech reporter, handles tech for KTLA Television in Los Angeles. 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
2: Makes us embarrassed.
0: Yeah. 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Rich, I keep meaning to ask you, for people who don't know, the newsletter, what kind of stuff do people get with the newsletter? Like, what's covered there?
3: I mean, it's realistically, my radio show and my newsletter and my TV segments, they're all aimed at the average person. So
0: right, which is what we love about talking to you.
3: Yeah, I mean, people are busy. They're working. They're experts in their field. I'm trying to cover the stuff that I think is the most important for the average person so that when you come up against something, you see something on social media, you need an app for something, that's the kind of stuff I'm sharing. Like, I call it the tech stuff you need to know about. So it's like handy apps, useful websites, and of course, explaining like what's happening with the big tech companies and, you know, the things they're trying to do.
0: Well, kind of like we just did in that last segment. We were talking about that that travel site, Mind Trip Flights, booking travel and stuff like that.
4: It's cool.
0: The Instagram Instant stuff. We were mentioning all that. If you missed that segment, we just talked to Rich about those things. You can find it on our podcast, today's podcast, when that goes on the iHeartRadio app. Rich, what else do you have for us this week?
3: I've got two apps that I really like that I've kind of been loving. The first is called Orb. So the guy who created one of the most popular speed test websites, you know, if you ever want to test your internet speed, you go to Speed Test. He actually has now created a new app called Orb, and you download it to your desktop computer, and it gives you a little tiny icon in either your, you know, at the bottom or at the top, depending on your Mac or PC. 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
4: Oh.
3: So like right now I could tell you I have an 83, which is, you know, it's fine. It's not very good. But it's like the best way of keeping on top of your internet, like, quality. If you have a Zoom call or you're working, it's just, to me, it's like such a cool thing. It's completely free and it's at orb.net. You can download it. I've got it on all my computers now. So that's number one.
0: Not your phone. So it's got to be like a desktop or a laptop.
3: You can download it to your phone too. Like, you can have up to 5 devices for free. The phone, I find it's a little bit less useful because you have to actually physically open the app to see your speed. I'm waiting for them to come out with like a little widget that I can put on my home screen, which would show me like, okay, I've got good quality. But it's just one of those things, like, as a nerd, I don't know, it's just kind of fun to like see like, oh, do I have a good internet connection? Do I have a bad? So you're not doing speed tests all the time. And it's also taking into consideration more than just speed. It's actually looking at like the latency of your network, which means how fast when you press something, does something return to your computer, which is good for gaming and other quality indicators that, you know, give it that score.
0: Yeah,
3: so
0: by
3: that's
0: the way,
3: number one.
0: The price for, if you were thinking about doing Starlink home service, they just raised the price on that.
4: Oh, okay, man.
0: Yeah, the price just went up.
3: Yeah, I heard.
0: Yeah.
3: Kind of a bummer on that.
0: Yeah, I got some email. Oh, yeah. Upcoming price adjustment.
4: How adjustment?
0: So beginning with your next billing cycle on or after blah, blah, blah, the monthly price for your residential plan will increase to $130 a month.
4: Oof.
0: You will still enjoy unlimited data for 4K streaming, gaming, video calls, and high-speed connectivity. They're just raising the price. There's nothing necessarily new or more or faster or whatever.
4: How much was it?
0: You know what? I'm not sure what the price was.
4: Okay.
3: I'm looking. It's got like $55, $85, or $130. So $130 is like the top of the line.
0: Yes, the residential max plan. We just have so many people and so many things.
4: Oh, yeah.
0: Going on. Like the washer and dryer hooked up to the Wi-Fi.
4: Yeah, exactly. The toaster.
0: Yeah, our toaster.
4: Don't forget the toaster.
0: Yeah, yeah. And what was the other app?
3: The other app is called Clove. So this is an app. If you always are like me, where you're finding a bunch of recipes that people are putting on like social media, like TikTok, Instagram, it's kind of tough to like track those. This is a great app because you put the URL of Instagram or TikTok, whatever, in this app, and it goes through with AI. It finds the whole recipe, the transcript, and it puts it into this like clean, easy to follow format, but also makes it look beautiful. And so you can create a library of all these recipes that you and I know you'll never ever make, but at least you'll have them.
4: Yeah,
2: that sounds good.
4: Greg and I are on board.
2: That sounds good, because what I do is I see a recipe that I like a video, and I send it to myself, and then I have to thumb through 1,000 messages to find it. And say, oh yeah, and then pause it to see how to make it.
3: This will make it a lot better, and it's completely free, which is always earns high marks in my book. But it's just, I'm telling you, it's, I had a different recipe app that I liked that I was recommending. This one kind of blows it away because it's free and unlimited and it makes your recipes look so nice. I might actually cook one of them one of these days.
5: All right, it's called Clove.
2: That's
5: cool. You want to see it there. We're talking to Rich DeMuro, Rich on Tech. And, one final thing here that I want you to talk about because, you guys, we've heard about how, you know, people can set these different things up. You can, chat with your dead relatives through like a AI type of thing. Would you be interested in doing that is a different question. Some people are really creeped out by the idea of it. What is, there's this startup that you were mentioning, Rich, that you can create basically, like an AI version of yourself. And then this way people can chat with you when you're dead.
2: Oh, weird.
3: Yeah. This is so weird, but it's like one of those things that
5: you know
3: is going to be popular. I mean, I don't know. I feel like it's kind of weirder for your family to have to like deal with this when you die.
5: You
3: know?
5: Like, do you want
3: okay,
5: this?
3: Okay, let me.
5: Like, do you want, like, let me, like I, as a living person, like, would you want your family talking to some AI version of you?
2: I mean, we'd be gone. Who would care?
5: No, I know.
4: I would. I think it's more about introducing
3: it's like all the
4: you
3: questions
4: to,
3: you want to ask.
4: Yeah, and I think it's more about introducing you to other family. Like, if I had this for my dad, I could tell my son, like, hey, you know, check this out. This was grandma. You don't remember him very well. It wouldn't, for me, it wouldn't be mostly for me. It would be to introduce him to others, which I know sounds creepy, but I kind of think that's cool.
3: Yeah. So this one is called Stamp Human. And basically you upload a picture of yourself, your voice, and then you answer a whole bunch of questions about your life and with a particular emphasis on your crazy college years. No, I'm just kidding.
5: Yeah, Greg, your detailed
2: stories. More face.
4: So your grandkids can hear about it.
3: And then you just leave this bomb on your grandkids when you die. You know, it's like, hey, here's my crazy stories. No,
2: let's talk about
3: STDs.
2: So
3: you go through all these questions. Here's how I learned the hard way.
2: Yeah.
4: This is cool.
3: You give it all this information and then it creates this AI avatar and there's different levels of service. So they can chat with you by text, but the highest level gives you like an actual AI avatar that they can fire up their computer, go to this website and like ask you a whole bunch of questions. And, you know, obviously there's AI, so it's going to hallucinate some things, but it has your life story. So it's, I don't know. It's kind of weird, but kind of cool at the same time.
6: Yeah. I think I would ask my family, would they want that? Because again, I'd be gone. Who cares?
5: It'd be kind of cool if you had one that you can, you know, incorporate into a tombstone.
4: Yeah. And so, that's so futuristic.
5: Yeah. I've seen some of those where they
6: have a video.
5: Yeah. There's like a video playing. Oh, this is just a whole different level.
4: Yeah. If you're seeing this, I'm dead.
5: Ask me about me.
4: Yeah.
5: As people are like making their walks through cemeteries and stuff.
3: All right, I've always wanted to make one of those videos. Like, if you're hearing this, I'm gone.
4: Yeah, me too.
5: Well, Rich DeMuro.
3: If you make that, you're setting yourself up for disaster.
4: Yeah.
5: Rich on Tech, host of the Rich on Tech radio show, which you can find on the iHeartRadio app or wherever you find your favorite podcast. 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Rich DeMuro.
3: Thanks for having me.
5: As always, man, thank you. Appreciate your time. We're going to take a quick break. More Woody Show's next. Hang on.
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1: While the road to the Stanley Cup is down to four teams, the Colorado Avalanche, Vegas Golden Knights, Carolina Hurricanes, and the surprising Montreal Canadiens are the final four standing heading into the conference finals. Colorado, Carolina, absolutely dominant, combining for a playoff record of 16 wins and just one loss thus far. What about the Vegas Golden Knights? Well, they have Mitch Marner, but he's not a playoff performer. Right, Toronto media? Vegas at Colorado, opening faceoff 8 p.m. I'm Chris Soares. Playoff Fever continues next at noon.
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2: Well, a couple of dumb lawsuits in the news. Let's see. We'll start with this one. I'll start with the one that's, I think, the I think they're both dumb. The one I think is least dumb. Woman in California is suing Fashion Nova, claiming that the company violated federal quiet hour rules by sending her promotional text messages too early in the morning.
3: Oh, she's sleeping.
2: She says that she received about 8 marketing texts, roughly 7:24 and 7:32 a.m., which is before the 8 o'clock in the morning cutoff.
4: Okay.
2: Under the Telephone Consumer Protection Act, the lawsuit argues that she never gave proper consent to be texted and is seeking to represent a larger group of customers who also received early or late promotional texts over the past several years. Let's see.
5: I don't hate that one.
2: Yeah. That's it's
5: so annoying.
4: I mean, it's the rules.
2: There's nothing that says, like, you have to have your phone on ring or notify.
3: True,
2: or
3: do what to, you do,
5: if like, there's that
2: just,
5: rule.
2: Just what Greg just did.
3: Yeah.
2: Like, if,
5: the best.
2: Like Greg was just talking about how he has his phone set up now.
5: It only takes texts from people in my contacts.
2: Yeah, if it's not in your contacts, it won't notify you.
3: No.
2: Won't ping
3: or beep.
2: It won't be until you go into your text that you even see it sitting there.
3: Yeah,
5: right.
2: You're like, oh, where when did this come through?
3: Surprise!
4: Some of these promo emails is just like every other day with the same company. Like, who are reading those?
5: Right.
4: Or opening them.
2: And then,
5: and imagine thinking 7:30 is early.
2: And then this is another super dumb one. This is a German tourist who won his case against a hotel in Greece after they didn't have enough sun loungers to accommodate everybody at the pool.
3: I mean, that's my dream, but yeah.
2: The man paid $8,000 for an 11-day trip at a hotel, and he tried to get sun lounger seats with his family on multiple occasions, but each time they were beat out by other guests who got there first.
3: I do hate that.
4: Uh-huh.
2: And there were a lot of signs around saying, you know, people can't reserve seats just by leaving a towel on them. But the guy says those rules were ignored.
3: Mm-hmm.
2: The hotel staff didn't enforce it. And at that point, the man was fed up. And so he sued the hotel. And the judge agreed with him.
3: Oh.
2: He said that the vacation was deemed defective because the family's needs were repeatedly unmet. And he awarded the man over $1,000 for his pool troubles.
4: Okay.
3: I'd rather them just get more sun chairs, but I like it.
5: I don't really hate either of these lawsuits.
4: Yeah.
5: Because I've been to resorts where you have to get up so damn early just to get a chair. It's lame.
6: Yeah, and it doesn't sound like a cheap place to go vacation. It sounds like they should have enough accommodations with how much they just paid.
2: Uh-huh. Like, they're not required to have a lounge chair. They don't guarantee you a lounge chair the point. And I just assume that's...
5: It's kind of implied, though.
2: You
5: got a pool, you got lounge chairs. Like,
4: I mean, it's in the photo of the resort.
6: Yeah, you're paying for the amenities.
5: It's that impossible to get a lounge chair?
2: See, that to me, like,
5: I don't know if it's sue-worthy.
2: Like, but you're not assuming that they have one available for you that, you know, it's not going to be already taken by the time you get there. That's ridiculous to me. Is thinking about, like, when they have to put on a professional driver, close course, do not attempt. Well, like, but they have to put that on there because, well, you didn't... Are we just supposed to assume that?
4: Staying at a resort, I would assume that they would have at least one lounge chair for me.
5: Exactly. And like you go to the buffet in the morning and they're out of coffee. Well, you just assumed you'd get coffee. Like,
6: I kind of did. Every single day of your vacation over 11 days and you never got a pool chair?
4: I mean, I've been to resorts where they have like tiers, like three tiers of lounge chair where it's like the ones that are just open for everybody. Then there's like the premium one. And then there's the
5: Cabana
4: Ultra premium one.
2: Sure.
4: But like there should be enough for the free ones for everybody, for enough people that are staying at the resort.
2: So that would mean they'd have to have a lounge chair. So if all rooms were double occupancy, you'd have to have two lounge chairs sitting around the pool at all times, just in case you were at full capacity.
4: Yeah.
5: Yes.
2: I would never assume that would be like, I don't know.
6: That's a good point. Yeah.
5: But I would never go to a resort assuming that for the entire week, I not once got a chair.
2: I'm not saying it's not a pain in the ass, you know, and people don't get down there super early.
5: Why are you sticking up for the man so hard?
4: I've never been to a resort where the entire hotel is at the pool.
2: You know what? This is in the same bucket of annoyances of people calling the cops for dumb reasons. Like, you could be annoyed by it, but you went, you filed a lawsuit because you didn't get a lounge chair.
7: That's
2: the hotel.
5: It's complain worthy. I don't think it's suing.
7: Yeah, I'm not suing.
2: You can say, you know what? You guys should have more lounge chairs. Put it in your survey.
7: A bad review.
2: Put it on TripAdvisor.
7: Yeah.
2: But you went to a lawyer. Yeah. They got $1,000. $1,000 seems to, you paid $8,000 for the vacation. They gave you $1,000. That seems to be more of a go away.
3: Yeah. And how much for the lawyer?
2: Yeah. Yeah, exactly.
3: Was it worth it?
8: Quick question from the future. How's your home powered? 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
2: 877-44-WOODY. You can send us a text over to 22987. Give us your thoughts there. All right, so Morgan went to UFC over the weekend.
3: Well, technically not UFC.
4: It's not UFC? No, it's Netflix.
3: Netflix MMA.
4: It was technically whatever Jake Paul's production is, technically his.
3: MVP promotion.
2: Yeah. Okay.
4: It was MMA, yes.
2: My bad.
3: But yes, it was at a fight.
2: Okay, but she went to the fight, the Ronda Rousey.
4: The biggest fight of the weekend.
2: Right, yeah, exactly. Nate Diaz. And she was there, and she was fangirling out. Have you had any more conversations with the guys slid into your DMs?
3: All day and all night.
5: What? Okay. So you're going to see him?
3: Oh, yes.
5: Not on your dime.
3: Oh, God, no.
2: Okay. No, you're assuming that's going to happen, or have you guys set something up?
3: Things are happening. Okay.
6: All right.
7: No wonder you're smiling.
5: Is he sending you a plane?
3: Ooh, if I get on a private jet,
2: does he have
5: he gets whatever he wants.
2: Does this guy have private jet money?
3: Oh, yeah.
2: He does?
3: Nice. Oh, yeah.
4: Okay, what's going on here?
5: Can we all go?
3: It's very simple what's going on.
5: Can we just hitch a ride and then he'll never see us again?
4: Morgan, look, I like you. I'm looking out for your best interests.
3: Babe! Wait, say it again.
4: But this sort of situation screams, not Morgan, this screams like rando Instagram hoe.
5: So?
3: Exactly.
5: Let her act like a rando awesome Instagram hoe.
3: That I get the opportunity.
4: I'm not saying I wouldn't do it.
3: This is so rare for me. I'm not one of those hoes.
4: Oh, you've only been flown out to Cabo last year.
3: Yeah,
4: so,
3: yeah. She was dating him.
6: Trying to level
5: you were dating not at the beginning.
4: Nope.
3: Yeah, you're right. You're right.
7: That was the first date.
2: That's how I got the name Cabo.
3: But this is what, rich and borderline famous guys do. They see something they want and they get it.
5: All day.
3: So,
4: all right.
5: She's not thinking he's going to propose when she gets
3: there. I don't want anything to do with him. I will make a great side chick.
2: I think what Seabass is saying is that you need to value yourself more and not be.
6: What?
3: No,
2: you're not.
5: Have you met him?
2: Are you saying that he's shocked by the.
4: I'm saying this is unusual for a Morgan type because
3: what did he see in me? I don't know.
4: Well, that's. Aww. I mean, that's not what I'm saying specifically, but.
2: You're telling her don't be an Instagram hoe.
4: I'm not saying don't do it. I'm just saying there's something weird about this. There's something screwy.
3: Maybe it's love at first sight. You never know.
5: Yeah,
3: maybe I'll get married.
5: Oh, damn.
4: I'm not saying I'd do it if I were you, but I'm still.
7: I think it's your ex.
2: Well, Maureen went to the fight over the weekend, and while she was there, she was talking to some people, and you ran into this one chick in particular.
3: Yes, her and her crew, they were lit, and she looked like a Street Fighter type girl.
2: All right, so she figured this would be a good opportunity for another round of Morgan's Could You Kick Their Ass?
3: Yes, she has a lot of things to say about y'all.
2: She has some photos from people on the show, and she's asking this woman, who's all like drunk with her friends, do you think that you could beat this person's ass?
3: Yeah, and we've never done it with a girl before, so this is good.
2: All right, we will find out how that goes for us coming up here next on The Woody Show, 877-44-WOODY. 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
1: There we go, right back to Morgan on the text that said, just add IG whore to your resume.
2: Yeah, girl.
1: But with some fire emojis, so I think they mean it in the nicest way possible.
2: Well, I'm taking it a nice way.
3: Yeah. Good for you.
1: You'll be taking it.
2: That's right. I'm in a nice way.
1: This trainer, this UFC trainer, I guess a really well-known UFC trainer, slid into her DMs, and now they're chatting.
3: Yeah,
1: so.
3: You go from
2: Mike and Mary.
3: A trip to Cabo to private jets. What's after that? I mean,
2: sky's the limit.
4: Baby, the moon.
3: Yeah. A Dubai trip.
1: Now, would you be willing to get pregnant just to secure your financial future?
3: Yeah.
1: Really?
3: Secure the bag?
2: It's weird that I'm even thinking about this, because the old me would have said no immediately.
1: No way.
2: Don't
1: say anything, because just in case.
2: Yeah.
1: Just in case.
2: Leave it on the table.
1: You don't want him to hear anything that might
2: oh, he's not worried about that.
1: She speaks as if she already knows.
2: I know.
1: They never are.
2: They've had this conversation. Yeah.
1: Anyway, Morgan went to...
3: Davidson's lady.
2: I wouldn't do that. I'm here to spread love, not trap men. Thank you.
1: And your legs, apparently.
2: Right? Jeez. My legs are pretty strong.
1: Are you just jealous of Morgan's opportunity to perhaps get on a PJ? Because you did once say that you would go gay for a PJ.
5: Yeah, PJ for a PJ.
2: Oh, you can come if you want.
6: I forgot about that. But I think
1: he did say it.
6: We're also...
5: He did.
6: No one has said PJ except us, by the way.
1: I just asked her. I said, does he have private jet money?
2: I name drop PJ.
4: Yep.
2: He's on him all the time. Yeah. And it's on my vision board at home, so it just kind of checks out.
4: Oh, okay.
2: Vision board.
1: All right, so let's get back to the...
2: Let's get to business.
1: The matter at hand. So she went to the fight, the Ronda Rousey, event over the weekend, Nate Diaz, and she was talking to people, there at the event, and this one woman just kind of stood out.
2: Yeah, she had a great aura about her, and it was very loud, so I wanted to talk to her.
1: Yep.
2: So watch your ears, because she's very excited.
4: Okay.
1: All right, and so this is a round of Can You Kick Their Ass, where she shows people a picture of somebody from the show, from our show here, and asks these people at these fight events, could you kick this person's ass? And what's this person's name?
2: This is Cynthia. So this is just to get to know her a little bit.
1: Okay, here's Cynthia.
7: Okay, what's your name?
8: Cynthia.
7: What do you do?
8: Fire damage, water damage, mitigation. Woo! All on your bitch! Woo!
7: What do you do for fun other than watch fights?
8: What do I do? I do watch football. I love football. I got And another thing I do love is saltwater fish tanks.
1: Oh, yeah. All right. Saltwater fish tanks. What did you record this on?
2: I got ear piercing. I got a new mic, but in order to take it in the event, I had to get a really small one that fit in my tiny purse that was acceptable.
1: Okay.
6: I would say throw it in the trash.
1: Okay. Man, that's an ear piercing sound.
2: Sorry,
1: all right, who's the first person up here for Can You Kick Their Ass?
2: Seabass is the first one. There's his photo. We've seen it before.
1: Okay.
6: Very angry, mad to be there.
2: Yeah.
6: Interrupted my nap.
3: Uh-huh.
4: Mm. Yeah.
1: Yes.
4: Management.
1: Yes, that they took while we were here at work.
6: No. I had to come back because I was at the first one. They said, do you want individuals? I said, no, thanks. Mm-hmm. Then I got an email from who knows who. Hey, we need individuals. I said, God damn it. So I came back at a later date. Anyway.
1: Okay. Well, here we go. Could they kick Seabass's ass? Here's what Cynthia had to say.
7: This guy's name is Seabass. Can you beat him up?
8: Nah, he would choke hold me.
6: Yeah.
8: He just looks sexy.
7: Ooh, sexy.
8: He just looks sexy. Wow. Yeah, definitely.
7: 100%. Okay, what if I told you he has 23 kids?
8: I can't have no more kids, so that's okay.
7: Okay.
1: Yeah, it doesn't matter to her. She can't have any more kids. She's good.
6: Not shocked she's got a few already.
2: Oh, come on now.
1: Right. What about the next person?
2: Menace is next.
1: All right, so can Cynthia beat Menace's ass? Now, he's sitting there. He's got his arms crossed as he does in a lot of his photos.
6: Very, very menacing.
1: Maybe you just said something that he's going to take issue with. He's not smiling. He's not smiling.
5: Pretty pissed off.
4: Neutral but smirking.
7: How about Menace?
8: He looks kind of sweet, but yeah, I'll probably beat him up. Maybe fifth round after I slap him around a couple of times.
7: Okay, fifth round. All right, I like it.
1: All right, he might like that. I don't know. Who knows what Menace is into,
2: And you know what, guys?
5: We'll never know.
2: Just now in this moment, this is live, I realized I didn't have Greg's audio.
5: Oh.
2: So sorry, I didn't even ask her about you.
5: I'll answer for her.
1: Oh my God.
4: They would have
2: You're
4: had,
2: off
4: like,
2: the
4: a
2: table.
4: Hug of war.
5: Yes, she could.
2: Next one's Vaughn, though. And Vaughn, if you want, I can give her your information because she has a lot to say about
1: you. Now, Vaughn's wearing a shirt that makes him look like that white Monster Energy can.
4: Right.
2: Yeah. Oh, that's, that's exactly what it looks like. Shout out to Ross.
6: Because of the sort of matching pants, he could be on the street corners talking about like black Hebrew Hebrew Israelite stuff.
1: Yeah. Kind of. Yeah, kind of.
2: Oh, they're in my neighborhood every weekend.
1: Yeah. Does she think does she think that she could beat up Vaughn?
7: How about this guy, Vaughn?
8: Oh, no. I'll rape this motherfucker. I'll rape this motherfucker. Oh, my God.
7: Wow. That's your type?
8: Yeah, he won't even kidnap me. He won't beat me up. He'll choke me.
4: So all right. Vaughn, are you interested in some non-consensual sex?
1: Yeah, Vaughn, how do you feel about this? Is this something that you're open to? Yeah. Should we pass your information along to her? How do you feel about rape?
9: How big is she?
2: That's a rude question.
1: Well, I mean, look,
2: she was probably 5'6". She probably weighed like 120. She's a normal-sized gal.
1: Okay. What do you think, Vaughn?
9: You know what? I'll take a chance.
4: Oh, all right. My God.
6: Cool. All right.
9: Yeah, pass that over to me.
1: All right. Who's...
6: we can still be lighthearted about these things in this year.
1: Vaughn, wait. Whatever happened to...
2: girls can say what they want.
1: Whatever happened to the chick from the poetry slam?
4: Oh, yeah.
9: She actually came to Disney with me, and we've been talking.
1: I know. Oh, I met her there, and I thought like maybe this thing had progressed, so it's still in the casual stage.
9: Still in the casual, yeah, but we're... constantly in the DMs and conversating.
1: Nice.
9: So,
1: all right.
9: It goes.
4: Have you held hands?
2: Oh, good one.
9: Oh, yes. Hands and a bit more.
6: She protects you from an aggressive lady.
2: Don't let her rape you.
6: Irrigation.
1: All right. Next up is, could you kick their ass?
2: Our sweet little Sammy.
1: Oh, it's Sammy.
2: In her floral skirt.
4: Yeah.
1: Yeah. She's wearing a floral skirt.
4: Off the shoulder top.
1: Yeah, what do they call that?
5: What's that?
1: That shirt.
2: It's an
4: off the shoulder top.
1: Okay. I don't know.
4: Yeah,
2: what do you use?
5: Is it called a halter top?
4: She's
2: It's technically a bodysuit.
1: Her shoulders are out.
4: Yes. Correct.
6: That would be, that's too slutty for church.
3: I know.
1: All right, so does this woman, Cynthia, at the fight think that she could beat Sammy's ass?
7: How about this girl?
8: Oh, yeah, I'll f*** her up. Hey, she looks like the girl from the bar that tried to fight you and I beat her ass. She's small. But she looks sweet. But, yeah, I'll beat her ass. I beat bitches' asses.
1: All right.
6: Did she say girl from the bar or girl from the barn?
2: So yeah, she barn. Well, she was yelling at her friend like, oh, yeah, that's the girl we beat up the other day.
4: Oh, no.
1: Yeah. All right, next up.
4: I'm scared.
2: All right, Gina Grad.
1: Oh, Gina.
4: No.
1: Now, Gina's sitting there. She also has one of these
4: off the shoulder
1: deals. But she's wearing like a pair of blue jeans, got her one hand in the pocket. She's giving like a aw shucks smile.
4: Yeah, I'm sweet.
1: That's a very Gina look. Does she think that she can kick Gina's ass?
7: How about her?
8: Well, she looks more of a tough skin, but yeah, we'll go a couple rounds because when you have long nails, all that goes in your. I'll fuck her before she gets her fingernails on me. I'm too fast. Short bitches are fast. That's a fact. Short bitches are fast.
1: Okay.
4: Oh, right. I like it that we'll go a few rounds.
1: Yeah. What kind of bitches are fast?
6: Short
1: bitches are fast.
6: Sure. Also, she's professional because she's scouting your nails. She's
4: yeah,
6: like,
4: yeah.
6: Like,
4: yeah. She knows
6: for
4: the details.
1: Yeah.
5: How to throw down.
2: You want the doo-doo under the
1: nails. Next up.
2: Woody, it's your turn.
1: Okay. All right.
4: The regular Woody look.
1: Yeah, you know what? And a more pleasant look than normal.
4: Yeah.
6: Off the shoulder.
1: Yeah. I wouldn't call it a smile, but it's a friendly kind of like a
4: open
1: smirk.
4: Face. No, like a neutral expression with a hint of a smile.
1: Black
4: t-shirt, jeans, a hat, glasses.
10: What's up, fellas?
1: Yeah. All right. So Cynthia thinks she can kick my ass.
7: How about Woody?
8: Oh, he looks like a serial killer.
7: So you can't beat him up?
8: I'll probably give him some scratches, but he looks like a heavyweight man. Yeah, he'll put me in the trunk for sure.
1: Yeah.
4: It's so funny because trunk. We were going on and on about how sweet you look.
1: Yeah, usually Seabass gets
4: the
1: he usually gets that kind of description. All right, next up.
2: Okay, Bort, our good old Borty.
1: All right, now Bort, of course, you know, long hair, it's got the goatee.
5: Pretty intimidating there.
2: Uh-huh. I didn't use his picture, because we have a picture of him screaming to the ceiling, right?
1: Yeah,
4: it's a little on the nose.
2: I didn't want to scare her off.
1: But he's got like a long trench that he's got wearing. He's wearing an alien
2: coat?
1: Like an alien necklace.
6: Yeah. Swept his ladylike hair in front of his shoulder.
1: He's got them. All right, does she think that she can kick Bort's ass?
7: All right, what about him?
8: Oh, he looks like somebody I'll f-ing sing a song with.
7: Mm. What do you mean sing a song with?
8: He looks like a rocker, like he plays guitar. He's active. He looks happy.
7: Oh, wait.
1: All right.
2: Okay so it cuts off at the end. Moment? It's chaotic, right? It cuts off at the end because somebody in her crew is yelling, Minji, Minji. And I'm like,
1: what?
2: Minji? So maybe they, you know, are a fan of the show. So I stop what I'm doing and I'm like, sorry guys, I don't have a picture of Minji, but how do you know Minji? And then this is this last clip, so I don't.
7: Oh, wait, wait. Your friend is calling out Minji.
10: Oh, yeah, they know him. Benji is, that's her husband. I don't have a picture. You gotta go to them too. The two crazy girls there.
1: What?
2: So that's one of the girls was claiming that Minji is her husband.
4: Minji, would you like to speak to this?
1: Was your lady at the event?
11: No, not, I was with my lady the entire weekend. So
1: I hope about your side lady. Yeah. Maybe your side. Okay, where was your side lady?
4: Where's your second family?
1: Yeah,
11: I have no time for any of that.
1: What if Menji was a guy who was like juggling a bunch of chicks?
4: Yeah,
7: always the area codes.
11: God no,
2: it's always the one you don't expect.
11: Absolutely,
1: that's my point, Morgan.
2: He's too sweet and quiet.
3: Damn.
2: So yeah, sorry if I exposed a lot, but they kept yelling your name, man. I couldn't ignore it.
4: You didn't get to the bottom of this because I need more information.
2: Well, they kept saying like, oh, ask her, they have pictures, and then they were just so drunk.
11: I need information.
1: Give me what pictures?
2: Also, don't shoot the messenger. If your girl comes after me, that's not fair.
6: Look, I'm out there doing my job. Anybody who's listening who knows Menji's girlfriend, make sure she does not hear this segment.
1: No.
4: This is strange.
6: That would just cause problems we don't want to have.
1: Because Menji's not a common name.
4: No, never heard it.
2: Even going back after the night, I went through the audio and I'm like, was he saying Benji?
1: But oh, maybe. Yeah, maybe
2: I don't
1: it was
2: think
1: him.
2: So because there was I ended the interview with her to go talk.
1: Maybe she
2: to
1: just started her period. She's saying Menzies.
2: Menzies. I'm married to my Menzies.
4: That's what we call it.
1: Trying to help you out, Menzies.
3: Yeah, that's right.
1: Your Menzies. Secret life.
2: Oh, sorry, bud.
11: No secret life.
1: All right. Well, there we go. There's another round of Morgans. Can you kick their ass?
2: Yeah.
3: Somebody's phone's getting
2: my ass might get kicked later.
6: I don't think it's yours.
1: More Woody shows next. Hang on.
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1: 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That's where Jordan is standing by to tell us what's happening today in Peterborough.
14: A 20-year-old driver is facing a careless driving charge after a vehicle struck two parked cars and flipped near Monaghan and Cameron yesterday morning. No injuries were reported and no one was inside either of the vehicles at the time of the crash. Duffus Streets in Peterborough will undergo a water main replacement project beginning in June and running through August. The work will take place between Ford Street and Grady Avenue. The first wave of artists that will perform at the upcoming Peterborough Folk Festival this summer have been announced. Festival chair Rob Davis says a lineup featuring numerous Juno Award winners and nominees speaks to the quality of the artists featured.
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14: And the Century 21 Lakers will open up their regular season tomorrow night at home against Six Nations. That's what's up, Peterborough. I'm Jordan on Freak 90.5 and everywhere on the iHeartRadio app.
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0: Oh, that's going to do it for Wednesday, everybody.
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2: Yes. Yeah.
0: Day number 4 of 5 as we make our way toward that 3-day holiday weekend.
2: Yeah. Love it.
0: All new show. Anything you got for us between now and then, you can leave it for us on the After Hours voicemail. That number's 877-44-WOODY. 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
3: That's right.
0: Greg Orie.
3: Yes?
0: Parting words of wisdom, please.
3: Yeah, posting pictures of your kids going to prom, that's cool, but what's even cooler is not having kids.
0: A lot of people will tell you that. Even people with kids.
4: Yeah.
0: Yeah, I was reading something, and there was a picture, and I saw it, and I thought, man, kind of sad.
3: Oh.
0: Greg would think it's sad. It's this setup that this married couple, young married couple have. It's a gaming setup, and it's a bigger room, but, like, she has her side. It's all, like, gamed out.
3: Uh-huh.
0: And he has his side. So their backs are to each other.
3: Uh-huh.
4: Yeah.
0: And they just sit there and game.
4: Sweet. But do they talk to each other on the game?
2: Yeah. Are they gaming together?
0: See, that I don't know.
3: Yeah. Do they have headsets on?
0: Yeah. Right. And, you know, it's cool. You could do whatever. The people in the comments are like, oh, like, so instead of having a family and do this is what you're doing with your time.
2: Yeah.
4: It rules.
2: Yeah. They're going to go the distance.
0: As dorky as it looks else and antisocial and everything else. Are you guys even connecting? Do you guys speak to each other? You can make all those arguments, but, other than that, sounds pretty cool.
4: Yeah.
3: Instead of, like, taking the kids to soccer or something like that.
0: Yeah, it's a double income, no kids. It's a dinkwad. Double income, no kids with a dog.
2: Oh, yeah.
4: Yeah.
2: Dinkwad,
0: yeah. They call themselves dinkwads.
2: Got it.
4: Yep.
3: I guess I'm a dinkwad then.
0: It sounds pretty cool to be a dinkwad.
2: You're such a dinkwad.
3: It's a good life. Bad word, though.
0: Thank you very much, Greg Orie.
3: Jewett.
0: Oh, yeah, and Greg, here's a video of their setup. What do you think?
3: Oh, God.
0: Yeah, I knew Greg would find it depressing.
3: Nuclear door.
2: It's very tacky.
3: That is so sad.
4: Awesome.
0: All right. Thank you very much, Greg Orie.
3: Cheerwood.
0: Thank you so much for giving The Woody Show some of your valuable time this morning. You know, we love and appreciate you for that. The rest of you guys can suck it. We will catch you back here on Thursday. Have a great day. SMDMM.
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We lost lead singer Chris Cornell 9 years ago this past Monday, May 18th, 2017, is when he died at the age of 52. Such an amazing voice. And it was really sad. And on one hand, it feels like not that long ago. But on the other hand, it feels like, man, we haven't had him around for a long time. Which, like I say, man, I loved Soundgarden and Audioslave right there. Before that, we heard some music from the Glorious Sons. They're going to be touring around this summer, including a stop not too far from Peterborough, the North of Nowhere Music Festival in Kawartha Lake. So if you want to catch them, July 16th, it will be a Thursday that they'll perform that show. You can head to their website, get your ticket details there. Good morning. It's Reed. I am checking in for your Wednesday. We have got a mostly sunny day in store for Peterborough and getting up to a high of 16. We're almost there. It's 11. However, the big weather news for you this morning is we're going down to a low of 2 with a risk of frost. And over the weekend, my wife did a lot of planting around the house, as many of you probably did. And she told me, please let me know, because they will all die if we get the risk of frost and it gets kind of chilly. And so I'm letting her know, I'm letting you know, there is a risk of frost, not only tonight, tomorrow night, it's going down to 1 degree as well. So you may want to bring those plants in. Still to come, we'll get to music from Rancid, Wolf Mother. This is Our Lady Peace on Freak 90.5.

Sam Roberts, where have all the good people gone? As we continue 60 minutes, nonstop music for your Wednesday morning. My name is Reed, hanging out with you. Three Doors Down, still to come. The Ontario government, in my opinion, has made another head-scratching decision when it comes to the FIFA World Cup, which will arrive, of course, next month. I'll let you know what that is, and you can tell me what you think as well, coming up in the next 12 minutes on Freak 90.5.

a potato in your yard under a full moon. If that doesn't get rid of it, then tell your doctor that our dumbass hillbilly remedy didn't work. Freak 90.5.

It feels like we've been talking about the FIFA World Cup for a really long time, and we have, and it is getting closer. It'll happen June 11th to July 19th. This isn't just like a week or two-week tournament. This thing goes for like 5 weeks, and the Ontario government has made a decision that has me wondering why. Freak 90.5 Alternative Rewind. It is Reed. Bars in Ontario will be allowed to sell alcohol until 4 a.m. during the FIFA World Cup. They want to boost the hospitality industry over the summer, so they've extended the hours by two. If you don't usually last past 10, that's when they close, 2 a.m. normally, and over that five-week stretch, it'll be 4. Do we really need 4 a.m. last call for alcohol at bars? Does anything ever good come from that? I mean, I grew up in Montreal, and they were open until 3. And I handled it when I was younger. But I think even 25-year-old Reed would say 4 is a little much. The other thing is, it's not like you're going to need these bars open late to accommodate viewing of the games. Like, the World Cup is in North America. So, you know, the States, Canada, and Mexico. What do we got, a time change of maybe 3 hours at best? It's more, I guess, for the celebration afterwards, which, once again, you're having that 3 a.m. beer. Is that totally necessary? So I don't really know the whole reasoning and rationale behind it. And I'm also very curious to know if there are any Peterborough and area bars that will actually take the government up on that offer and stay open until 4 o'clock in the morning. If you have any insight to that, 705-874-9050.

0: What's Up on Freak 90.5.
1: City officials say water main replacement work on Duffus Street is set to begin in June and continue until the end of August. The project will upgrade underground infrastructure between Ford and Grady. A winter initiative led by PATH in partnership with the United Way of Peterborough and District helped distribute more than 1,000 coats to residents in need across the region. With planting season in full swing throughout Peterborough County and neighboring areas, motorists can expect to encounter more slow-moving farm vehicles on local roads. We spoke with Peterborough County Federation of Agriculture President Tracy Defoe.
2: We hear several stories of motor vehicles trying to pass farmers on the right-hand side of the road, also not paying attention to heavy equipment and their signaling.
1: Defoe says packing patience is always key. And one more night off for the Century 21 Lakers. They will play Six Nations tomorrow night at home. That's What's Up, Peterborough. I'm Jordan on Freak 90.5 and everywhere on the iHeartRadio app.
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You see so much negativity when you're scrolling through your social media that when you come across something positive, you want to share it. You want to let people know about it. And that's exactly what I wanted to do. When I opened up my Facebook account this morning, I noticed that there was a woman from our area named Shirley who happened to turn 103 years old. Isn't that amazing? And what makes it even better, the reason why I saw it, is because Peterborough Fire Services paid her a visit and helped her celebrate this milestone. So big kudos to them for doing that, and a big 103rd happy birthday to Shirley. Really nice to see. Hope you had a great day. And you look fantastic, too, by the way. Not sure if Shirley's listening at 103 or if she's a fan of this band. But here they are, the Red Jumpsuit Apparatus on Freak 106.7.

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1: It's Adam Simmons from Flat Rate Realty. 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

It's the Killers on Freak 90.5. I am Reed. Last week, I was telling you the story about my Facebook Marketplace pool that I had for sale. I realized that I had priced it too low based on the amount of messages that I received, and I was wondering if it was okay to raise the price once it's already been posted. Well, I decided not to do that, and I have since sold the pool. However, the story doesn't end there. The person that I sold the pool to now has a strange request from me, and I'm wondering what my obligation is. I'm wondering if you've ever been in this situation before, and what did you do about it? I'll share that story in the next 15 minutes.

I've never found myself in this situation when it comes to Facebook Marketplace transactions, and I'm curious to know if you have or if you have some tips for me. Freak 90.5. Alternative Rewind, it is Reed. So the pool that I was talking about last week that I posted on Facebook Marketplace has since sold. And the guy who bought it now is looking for some help putting it up. Kind of. Like, he's got it up, but it's a bit of a complicated process when it comes to the filter. You got to make sure you got the hoses going in the right direction. So he's having some issues. So he started sending me some videos and asking for some help. And I tried to help him best I could. But you know what it's like when you can't see the full picture. It's like, well, I don't think you got it right. I think this should kind of go there. And so he's asked me if I can swing on by, stop by his house and help him out and help make sure he's got things in running order. Is that like a crossing the line a little bit? No, like, I know I'm not obliged to go by, but is it my duty? I sold him the thing. He's having a hard time getting it running. I don't know. I mean, on one hand, I feel like maybe I should, but is it kind of weird? 705-874-9050. Have you been in this situation before, or you got a thought on it? Let me know.

hey, we like our cookies and we're going to make no apologies for it. Freak 90.5, Alternative Rewind, it is Reed. Man, we broke records when it comes to the Smile Cookie campaign with Tim Hortons this year. Great to see these numbers come in. $136,711.96 was raised through the Smile Cookie campaign. Like I say, record-breaking. And

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So the Peterborough Humane Society gets $68,355.98. And Five Counties Children's Center also over $68,000 for children and families supported by them. 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So well done, Peterborough and area.

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1: A 20-year-old motorist has been charged with careless driving after a crash involving two parked vehicles in Peterborough. It happened shortly after 10 a.m. yesterday near Monaghan and Cameron. Jessica Correa is the latest person to submit her paperwork to run in October's municipal election in Otonabee Ward. The Trent grad said in a statement that her decision grew out of neighborhood conversations. And now here's Chris Soares with Playoff Fever, supported by Highland Tree Care, Cooley Security, and Bruiser Automotive and Tire.
2: Well, the road to the Stanley Cup is down to four teams. The Colorado Avalanche, Vegas Golden Knights, Carolina Hurricanes, and the surprising Montreal Canadiens are the final four standing heading into the conference finals. Colorado, Carolina, absolutely dominant, combining for a playoff record of 16 wins and just one loss thus far. What about the Vegas Golden Knights? Well, they have Mitch Marner, but he's not a playoff performer. Right, Toronto media? Vegas at Colorado, opening faceoff, 8 p.m. I'm Chris Soares. Playoff Fever continues next at noon.
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from the Yeah Yeah Yeahs on Freak 90.5. It is Reed getting set to check out here for your Wednesday morning, soon to be your Wednesday afternoon. We're on our way up to 16 degrees today, but keep in mind there's a low of +2 with a risk of frost. And as I mentioned earlier, my duty as a husband and a broadcaster to let you know about the frost, especially after this past long weekend where you may have some vegetation around the yard that will be at risk. So maybe cover it up and bring it in tonight. Jordan Murphy is coming in here next. PTBO Today Live coming your way. And they're going to talk about the success of the Miskin Law Community Complex as being an awesome recreation hub. And he's going to be chatting with City Councilor Leslie Parnell on that. So join him for that. PTBO Today Live coming your way just after noon. Foster the People, Pumped Up Kicks, Freak 90.5. We'll chat again tomorrow. See ya.

0: Well, happy Wednesday to you out there. Coming up on today's show, we'll look at the top three local news headlines, including details on a brazen daytime theft. The Miskin Law Community Complex has proven to be a nice place for different activities. Leslie Parnell will tell us more about its success. And Matt Latour is going to be back for Freak 90.5 Playoff Fever. All of that and more coming up.
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Broadcasting Corporation, Ontario's local broadcasting company, in Peterborough, Ontario, and on the treaty and traditional territory of the Mississauga Anishinaabeg.

0: 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Here's what's happening in Peterborough.
1: Hope you're enjoying your Wednesday. Hey there, it is Jordan hanging out with you. Over the next hour, we'll go over all the hottest topics of conversation from around Peterborough and the Kawarthas. Let's look at the big three local stories we are following today. City officials say water main replacement work on Duffus Street is set to begin in June and continue until the end of August. The project will upgrade underground infrastructure between Ford and Grady. The OPP is still investigating the theft of a community pantry in Campbellford. Police say the pantry was taken from Bridge Street West sometime around 2:15 p.m. on Monday. Officers received a report later that evening. The pantry is described as off-white with dark brown trim. And you're being invited to help shape planned improvements at three Otonabee Ward parks through surveys and public drop-in sessions. The city is gathering feedback on upgrades for Keith Whiteman Park, Glen Paget Park, and Whitefield Park, with a focus on creating more inclusive and accessible spaces. Those are the big three local stories we are following on this May the 20th. Coming up, a look at what you can do this summer at the Miskinlaw Community Complex.

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1: The Miskin Law Community Complex has been giving Peterborough a space for recreation, fitness, and community activities for more than a year now. 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
2: Incredibly well-used building between the two ice pads, the indoor walking track, of course, which is fantastic on really cold, slippery days, but also in very hot, humid summer days. That track is very well-used.
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1: The Western Conference Finals kick off tonight between the Colorado Avalanche and the Vegas Golden Knights with plenty of firepower on display. Vegas forward Mitch Marner leads all skaters in these playoffs with 18 points through 12 games, while Colorado's Nathan MacKinnon leads his side with 13 points, but in only 9 games. Switching gears to the PWHL, Montreal takes a 2-1 series lead over Ottawa into Game 4 tonight, with a chance to win their first ever Walter Cup in a series that has seen every game decided by just one goal. Whether it's the NHL or the PWHL, tonight's playoff schedule is must-see TV. I'm Matt Latour. Playoff Fever returns at 4.
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1: A 20-year-old driver is facing a careless driving charge after a vehicle struck two parked cars and flipped near Monaghan and Cameron yesterday morning. No injuries were reported and no one was inside either of the vehicles at the time of the crash. Duffus Streets in Peterborough will undergo a water main replacement project beginning in June and running through August. The work will take place between Ford Street and Grady Avenue. The first wave of artists that will perform at the upcoming Peterborough Folk Festival this summer have been announced. Festival chair Rob Davis says a lineup featuring numerous Juno Award winners and nominees speaks to the quality of the artists featured.
2: You know, we're a festival who tries to book enough fairly big name artists to bring large audiences in. But at the same time, our festival is very much about discovery.
1: And the Century 21 Lakers will open up their regular season tomorrow night at home against Six Nations. That's what's up, Peterborough. I'm Jordan on Freak 90.5 and everywhere on the iHeartRadio app.
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10: I would love to go to space. 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It's mad far.
11: Like 5 years.
10: It's mad far, no, Gina. 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Think you'd be able to do that?
12: Hell no.
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12: No.
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10: I think if there was a certain...
11: Where's the entertainment?
10: Yeah. 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
13: Yeah, there's no way they would keep you... They know you'd be insane. They give you books or videos.
12: Books!
14: But the food part.
10: Yeah, books.
12: 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They better have some rope because I gotta take care of myself.
13: Airlocks.
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The event will provide residents an opportunity to hear some cool updates. Tomorrow, the 2025 Civic Awards ceremony will be held in Peterborough at the McDonald Street Community Center. 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My man Ben is in next with more Alternative Rewind. Have yourself a fantastic Wednesday. 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

Hey, it's Ben on Freak 90.5. The nice thing about today in Peterborough, they're not calling for any ping pong ball sized hails. So that's a bonus. Better than yesterday. We are going to get up to a high of 60.

Maybe this is a conversation you've had with your neighbors before. It almost sounds like you're telling them that you want to break up with them, even though you don't. I'll tell you what situation I'm referring to, and we'll see if it's happened to you in 12 minutes on Freak 90.5.

This feels like it would be a pretty awkward conversation to have with your neighbors. Freak 90.5, my name is Ben. Over the long weekend, I got thinking that, man, I would love to have a fence in our backyard. Not because I have anything against our neighbors, but because we've got a dog, and it would be nice for the dog to do some running around in the backyard, and you wouldn't have to worry that she's going to run off. So I've thought about the fence before, but when I brought that up to my wife, she said if we ever did build a fence, that she would first want to talk with the neighbors on both sides just to make sure that they both know this has nothing to do with them. It almost feels like you're going over there, breaking up with your neighbors. We're not going to see as much of each other anymore, but it's not you, it's me. And I got thinking, is that what people do when they're putting up a fence? You got to have the talk with your neighbors on either side just to make sure that they're not offended or anything? I've never heard of that, but maybe it's a thing. I wouldn't know. We don't have the fence, but if you do, and you've had this conversation with your neighbors, or you've said, no, I'm not doing that, either way, shoot me a text, 705-874-9050.

0: What's Up on Freak 90.5.
1: City officials say water main replacement work on Duffus Street is set to begin in June and continue until the end of August. The project will upgrade underground infrastructure between Ford and Grady. A winter initiative led by PATH in partnership with the United Way of Peterborough and District helped distribute more than 1,000 coats to residents in need across the region. With planting season in full swing throughout Peterborough County and neighboring areas, motorists can expect to encounter more slow-moving farm vehicles on local roads. We spoke with Peterborough County Federation of Agriculture President Tracy Defoe.
2: We hear several stories of motor vehicles trying to pass farmers on the right-hand side of the road, also not paying attention to heavy equipment and their signaling.
1: Defoe says packing patience is always key. And one more night off for the Century 21 Lakers. They will play Six Nations tomorrow night at home. That's What's Up, Peterborough. I'm Jordan on Freak 90.5 and everywhere on the iHeartRadio app.
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0: Freak 90.5. My name's Ben. It must get confusing if you've got a pet in your house that has the same name as one of the humans in the house. I mentioned this because I was over on the Peterborough Humane Society website, and there's a dog over there, very sweet, very cute dog, named Ben. And I got thinking, if I ever adopted that dog, I don't think I could change the name because they're used to it, so we'd just be a couple of Bens in the house. And speaking of the Peterborough Humane Society, they, along with Five Counties Children's Center, received over $136,000 from the Tim Hortons Smile Cookie campaign that was going on not long ago. That big number was announced, so nice to hear. Way to eat a lot of cookies, Peterborough, helping out a couple of really great causes, and a really nice fella named Ben.
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9: I would love to go to space. I do not have any interest in going to Mars. It's so mad,
10: like,
9: far.
10: 5 years.
9: It's mad far, Gina. Yeah. Think you'd be able to do that?
11: Hell no.
9: No?
11: No.
10: I would rather, yeah, I would rather be in solitary confinement.
9: Yeah, couldn't do it.
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9: I think if there was a certain...
10: Where's the entertainment?
9: 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Yeah. Yeah, but you just had to download 4 months worth of stuff.
12: Yeah, there's no way they would keep you... They know you'd be insane. They give you books. Or
9: yeah, right.
12: Videos. Books!
11: But the food then, part.
9: Yeah, books.
11: He's out. They better have some rope because I gotta take care of myself.
12: Airlocks, yeah.
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As of last month, there's an easier way to get your passport renewed in Canada, but as always, there's a bit of a catch. I'll explain in the next 15 on Freak 90.5.

0: you're somebody that needs your Canadian passport renewed and you're not big on standing in lines, this seems like it would be pretty convenient. Freak 90.5, it's Ben. Now, as of last month, I guess, Canadians can now renew their passport online using the Immigration, Refugees, and Citizenship Canada portal. So you don't need that in-person visit anymore. It's capped. The government is saying that they're doing online applications, 1,500 of them per day. So you might, might want to get on there early in the morning or whatever. If it's a job that you got to do. But here's the hitch. The minute that you submit that online Canadian passport renewal application, your current passport is automatically canceled and isn't valid anymore. So if you need that thing within about 20 business days, because they figure that's how long it takes to process online renewals, around 20 business days, maybe do it in person because it automatically cancels your current passport. I'm a guy that would rather do it in person anyway, though. You know, it's like voting. I would rather be there in person, physically hand something over to someone so that I know they received it. I looked into the eyes of a person and saw them take what I'm submitting. Something about that feels safer to me. Maybe that makes me an old guy. I don't know. But either way, you can get more info on the online process at ircc.canada.ca.
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Freak 90.5. Hey, it is Emily. Well, coming up, we are going to see what is good in Peterborough. Right now, though, it's the Tragically Hip.

0: Freak 90.5. Hey, it is Emily. This is great. What is good in Peterborough? We got a list of performers for the 37th annual Peterborough Folk Fest coming up this summer, which, by the way, they take the stage August 13th through the 16th at the Nicholas Oval Park. There is lots of great people up on the docket for this year, with multi-Juno Award recipient Bahamas, Winnipeg-based Begonia? I'm probably saying that wrong, and I can't talk today, apparently. Well, we also have the Polaris Prize shortlisted songwriter and multi-instrumentalist. See, I can't talk. Kelly McMichael, and the young novelist and a 2026 Juno Award-nominated duo featuring Peterborough's Laura Spink. Festival chair Rob Davis says the lineup, featuring numerous Juno Award-winning winners and nominees, speaks to the quality of artists featured.
1: You know, we're a festival who tries to book enough fairly big name artists to bring large audiences in. But at the same time, our festival is very much about discovery. And we want people, although they may be attracted by some of the big names, to discover some new favorite artists at the festival.
0: Davis says, while the first wave of artists numbers 13, there are two more artist announcements that will come, bring the total number of acts to around 35.
1: We always seem to end up having to hold back a few until much later because of contractual obligations. Some of the bigger artists, they're playing shows in Toronto that cost like $120 a ticket, and their agents don't want us letting the cat out of the bag that they could just come see them in Peterborough for free.
0: And Davis says the privilege of serving as chair is a cherished annual Peterborough cultural event is never lost on him as vice chair.
1: Both of us consider ourselves, you know, fortunate to be involved with this event that not only has some such longevity, you know, 25 years for the Emerging Artist Award and 37 years this year for the festival itself, but something that so many people in the community love.
0: You can, by the way, read a little bit more about this or also find the festival information and updates for that link. It's at our website. Head on over to ptbotoday.ca.
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7: 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Some trips are planned. Others start with a turn down a road you've never taken before. 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

Freak 90.5. Hey, it's Emily. Well, that was a new one from Sierra Levesque, who is a Canadian artist in the upcoming rock world. Definitely go and check out her music. She is one talented young lady. A fun fact about Sierra, though, is she actually can play all the instruments. So with her album that she just released also, that she played every single instrument on it, as well as singing. Seriously, you don't hear of that anymore? True talent. Sierra Levesque, that was Undermine, her latest single. Definitely go and check her out. Right now, we got another very talented individual on this band.

0: Freak 90.5. Hey, it is Emily. Well, looks like some of the worst of the worst actually avoided us yesterday with those crazy warnings. However, I do follow a storm chaser, Connor Mockett. He covers Eastern Ontario and does storm chasing. He's really great for some pretty accurate stuff. And he was actually in Omimi, actually. And he shared some really cool photos of some shelf clouds, what they call them, and looked very ominous. And also, though, looks really bad. Though, at some other spots, though, that got hit really hard that were north of us as well, too. A lot of places looked like it was pretty bad shape for the London area. But thankfully, we turned out pretty okay. If you have any photos and stuff, though, I'd love to see them. Text them to me to 705-874-9050.
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0: Freak 90.5. Hey, it is Emily. Well, there is coming up this month. It is the Walk for Alzheimer's, and this is the IG Wealth Management Walk for Alzheimer's that happens every year in support of our very own Alzheimer's Society here in our very own backyard, which services Peterborough, Kawartha, and Halliburton. And this ranges all around our county that helps those who are dealing with dementia and Alzheimer's. It helps with programs. It helps with research. It helps put in the money that is needed to also help families and caregivers as well. So if you would like to join that walk, it is coming up, and that I believe is actually the 31st. So be sure to find details about that at our website, ptbotoday.ca.
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6: In Nashville, this guy, he hired a mariachi band to musically escort his cheating ex out of their apartment.
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Hey, it is Emily. Well, coming up, let's talk about gas prices. How can you be in the know for any commutes you have on the way? We'll chat about that right now. It's Marcy Playground.

Freak 90.5, hey, it is Emily. Did you know every morning we post the gas prices around Peterborough? 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And you, by the way, can also find the details about this at our website, ptbotoday.ca. So if you are doing your morning commute, you'll know where is the cheapest price to get gas. Usually, they are pretty similar, but sometimes there is that

0: 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It's really handy to have this information at your fingertips. 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

90.5, it's Emily. I thought I would do an impossible question of the day. 34% of people say this was their favorite thing to do with their family when they were growing up. What do you think that is? 34% of people say this. I will reveal the answer, but you can text me at 705-874-9050. In the meantime,

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tries a new paint smell, because it'll take a week before the stale coffee and moldy pizza stank will take over. 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

0: 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Hey, it is Emily. Well, let's take a look. 34% of people say this was their favorite thing to do with their family when they were growing up. The answer is playing board games. Chess is the most popular board game of all time, by the way. I've never played chess before. I used to sometimes try to play checkers, then my dad would beat me and I'd get really upset. So, we didn't play a lot of board games in my household. That ended up in a lot of arguments. What about you? 705-874-9050.
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1: the John Show. A great question for good people to answer tonight. This is the John Show. That involves habits. That coming up in two shakes of a second. 705-874-9050, our number to call or text. Bob, you've been waiting on hold. What do you got for us?
2: John, did you see where a grieving family says an urn they ordered online to honor their grandfather arrived with what they believe are someone else's ashes already inside?
1: No, I didn't see that at all.
2: I'd say that family's lucky. I mean, huh? I keep ordering new wallets, but they never show up with any money in them.
1: Bob, it's not the same thing.

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0: addiction and those constant notifications you have going off are now creating a new form of daily stress. They have found people now check their phones on average hundreds of times per day, which leads us to our question tonight, as promised.
1: Don't show you're a good person by answering this question.
0: Our question tonight, be a good person, answer this question. What's a modern habit that secretly drives you crazy? 705-874-9050 on the text. What is a modern habit that secretly drives you bananas? Be a good person, answer this question, and let me know. We'll see how we make out on this, okay? Cranberries now. 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

0: We seem to have hit a nerve. Be a good person. Answer this question. Our question tonight, what's a modern habit that secretly drives you crazy? 705-874-9050. Stephanie says, John, it drives me nuts when people watch videos on speakerphone in public. Mm-hmm. Ryan says, when people text K, like you're emotionally shutting down a business merger. K. I'm guilty of thumbs up all the time. What's a modern habit that secretly drives you crazy? This is Nicole.
1: People who record concerts on their phone instead of actually watching them.
0: Oh, my Lord. Yes. I mean, watch any concert video and it's just thousands of people holding up their phones. Conversely, you go to like a 90s band concert. I went to Counting Crows. Zero phones. Just a bunch of boomers enjoying the music. It was quite nice, if I'm not lying. I enjoyed it very much. Those are good people answering our question tonight. I like it. Appreciate you being part of the show. Freak 90.5.

90.5, it's a John Show. We are going to play Adventures in Audio in minutes. Coming up on Thursday night, the city of Peterborough is going to be celebrating local residents and organizations at the Civic Awards Ceremony. You can read more about it. 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
1: I would love to go to space. 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It's so mad far.
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1: Videos.
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3: 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They better have some rope because I got to take care of myself.
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Ooh. 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